0: to level their series with Carolina at 2 apiece tonight. The eventual winners will meet the Vegas Golden Knights for the Stanley Cup. And Kazuma Okamoto homered in the sixth inning to break a tie. And the Toronto Blue Jays beat the visiting Miami Marlins 2-1 today. Weather, clear tonight, low of 12. A sunny start to the day tomorrow, but then cloudy and a chance of showers in the afternoon. Highs getting up to 30.
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Song about Central Park in New York. From the band Chicago. We're Kelowna's OV1039, and of course the Kelowna Rockets in the Memorial Cup. Game 3 for the Rockets tonight. And Chris Roach from our sister station, The Lizard, is right now in front of Prospera Place. We're going to check in with him shortly. Find out all about the game tonight and what's going on. Kelowna's buzzing with Memorial Cup action. Love it. OV1039 and Streetheart, Hollywood.

0: Always honored when this guy stops by, the voice of your Kelowna Rockets, Regan Bartel. Do or die game tonight for the Kelowna Rockets, taking on the Everett Silvertips. A tough one for the Kelowna Rockets. What do they need tonight, Regan?
1: Well, they need some goals, right? They need some good goaltending. Josh Benigni gets the start in net. That's a huge, huge thing. I mean, obviously, these two teams are very familiar with one another. That is the good news. The Rockets, one of only two teams in the WHL to beat Everett. That was in postseason play, so a chance to do it here tonight, and hopefully they get it done. And they win by two goals. They win by two goals. They're off to the semifinals. If they win by only one, that means they're probably in a tie-breaking scenario. But the Rockets must win or their season is over.
0: It is must win for the Kelowna Rockets. You mentioned the WHL playoffs. Obviously, Everett, the team who eliminated the Kelowna Rockets. Does that come into play tonight? Is there some revenge there, or is that just water under the bridge?
1: I think there's some revenge for sure, right? But both teams know each other very, very well. It's going to be fun watching these two WHL arch rivals go toe-to-toe here. Big crowd to take in the hockey game. Last night, you had, obviously, two WHL teams that did not participate, so the building will have more energy tonight. Now it's a matter of just harnessing that energy, coming out hard in the opening period, throw the body, get the opening goal, and hopefully that leads you to a victory.
0: As you've been watching the Memorial Cup, what is the biggest surprise so far?
1: Well, the crowds have been great. I don't know if that's a surprise, but the fact that, you know, we've had capacity crowds each and every night and just the vibe in the city. I've been walking in the downtown core and just even the, you know, the out-of-towners are just wowed at how tremendous Kelowna is. The weather's been outstanding. The hockey's been great inside. So is that a surprise? I don't know. You just don't know what it's going to look like from 2004, the last time this tournament was here, up until today. But I would say that 2026 is almost exceeding what we saw in 04. But the team has to win the Memorial Cup for obviously it to leapfrog over what we saw back in 04, 22 years ago.
0: Absolutely. Kelowna in a must-win situation tonight. He mentioned the atmosphere. It's bumping down here. Get on down to Prospera Place. Get to the Hockey Hub. It's Rockets Everett puck drop at 6.
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10: Songwriter Jim Messina had been in Buffalo Springfield. He'd been in Poco. He'd had success. And then he met a young songwriter named Kenny Loggins. And they wrote a bunch of hits together, including this one, Your Mama Don't Dance.

Rise Up Parachute Club and OV1039. We'll get to some Billy Joel in a second. We'll also chat one more time with Chris Roach from our sister station, The Lizard. He's set up in front of Prospero Place, getting you ready for the Rockets' third game of the round robin. And they're taking on Everett. It's going to be a great game. Hopefully you have tickets. If you are heading down to Prospero Place, make sure you say hi to Chris, and we will say hi to him on the radio coming up in just a few minutes. I love this new website. It's called ColonaSummer.com, and there's a whole bunch of great activities you can do yourself with your family, or if you have friends visiting. 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I get so many people visiting me, especially from Saskatchewan. 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Billy Joel.

Lighthouse and Pretty Lady. It's OV 103.9. That was their third biggest hit. Can you name the other two big hits from Lighthouse? I couldn't, honestly. I could only remember One Fine Morning, but Sunny Days. Remember that one? I won't sing. I have to stop myself. I'm Brian Martin. Thanks so much for hanging out. Chris Roach is hanging out at Prospera Place, getting you ready for the Rockets taking on the Silver Tips. This is the third game for the Rockets in the round robin of the Memorial Cup. It's just been so exciting. So exciting. And the play-by-play begins with the pregame show in just minutes on our sister station, The Lizard, 104.7, and also at rocketfan.ca. Puck drops at 6 o'clock. But if you are heading down to Prospera Place, make sure you say hi to Chris and the mascot, Izzy, the Lizard. I need to know. Little Tom Petty. And OV 103.9. That's 70 Station.

0: We are ready to go. Kelowna Rockets, Everett Silvertips, do or die for your Rockets. It's a must-win game. Here's how it works. Win by two, they're into the semifinals. Win by one, they enter the tiebreaker game, but most importantly, they just gotta win. Your Kelowna Rockets lose tonight, it's all over. And let me tell you, the crowd is ready for a Kelowna Rockets win. The pop on that first goal is going to be absolutely incredible. People are pumped up. I've got goosebumps just dealing with the atmosphere out front of Prospera Place. If you're heading down, get in there. 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

Very personal song from Neil Young on OV1039 about his battle with polio as a child. That's helpless. Coming up, we've got the 60s at 6, 1 hour of the 60s on OV1039. The Birds, the Yardbirds, and the Temptations will all stop by right after 6 o'clock for 1 hour of the 60s and a whole lot more. This band will be stopping by Kelowna as part of Rock the Lake. This band is April.

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2: Hello, I'm Glenn Hicks. The BC Urban Mayors Caucus has been at the provincial legislature today, calling on the government to take what they label immediate and meaningful action on the critical issues facing communities across British Columbia. Representing BC's largest urban centres, the caucus, which includes Kelowna Mayor Tom Dias, said it's united in its request for stronger provincial leadership and partnership on key priorities. Those include housing affordability, crime and public safety, infrastructure funding, mental health and addictions, and homelessness response. Well, local police have removed some e-dirt bikes from our roads following an incident in Kelowna. RCMP say officers on traffic safety patrols encountered three underage riders operating the e-dirt bikes dangerously through traffic. Those riders

0: fled from police but were later located. The bikes were impounded. They're subject to civil forfeiture, and the riders face financial penalties. Police reminding the public that e-dirt bikes and mini motorcycles are not allowed to be ridden on roads, sidewalks, or bike lanes, and also can't be registered or insured. The daughter of a BC murder suspect has told his murder trial that he left her a Russian voice message saying her mother had, quote, made life hell. She says Vitaly Stefanski left the message the same day her mother, Tatiana, disappeared from her home in Lumby. A recording of the message was played in court at Stefanski's murder trial in Kamloops, with the daughter translating. Stefanski has pleaded not guilty to second-degree murder in the death of his ex-wife. A German utility company signed a long-term agreement with Canada to buy 1 million tons of liquefied natural gas a year as European countries look to lock down reliable fuel supplies in a turbulent geopolitical landscape. The deal is regarding the yet-to-be-built Silesims project in northern BC, a partnership between the Nisga'a Nation, Houston-based Western LNG, and Rockies LNG, a group of Canadian natural gas producers. It's a $10 billion project. And a UBC Okanagan visual arts professor has been shortlisted for the 2025-26 SOBE Art Award, one of the most prestigious honors in Canadian contemporary art. Samuel Roy-Bois, a Lake Country-based sculptor whose practice spans installation, photography, and architectural thinking, is among the artists vying for that award. It celebrates contemporary practice across the country. The top prize is $100,000, and the winner will be announced in the fall. Sports, it is a night of survival for the Kelowna Rockets at the Memorial Cup. They must beat WHL champions Everett to stay alive in this tournament. A one-goal win would give the Rockets a place in the tiebreaker game tomorrow. A win by 2 goals or more would see the Rockets advance straight to the semis on Friday. Kitchener are automatic finalists for Sunday with their 3-0 record. As always, you can listen live with Regan Bartel, the play-by-play from 6 p.m. over on The Lizard or rocketfan.ca. Montreal Canadiens aiming to level their series with Carolina at 2 apiece tonight. The eventual winners of that series meeting the Vegas Golden Knights for the Stanley Cup. And Kazuma Okamoto homered in the 6th inning to break a tie. And the Toronto Blue Jays beat the visiting Miami Marlins 2-1. The Blue Jays took 2 of 3 games of the series. Weather clear tonight, low of 12. Tomorrow, a sunny morning, but cloudy and a chance of showers in the afternoon, although temperatures still getting up to 30.
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My Girl on a beautiful Wednesday night. OV 1039, 27 degrees in Kelowna as we kick off the 60s at 6. The Birds wrote a lot of hits for themselves in the 60s. They also covered some folk artists, including Bob Dylan and Pete Seeger on this one. It's Turn, Turn.

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What a great song. The 60s at 6 on OV1039, Simon and Garfunkel and the Sound of Silence. And now for something completely different. A song about starting a relationship over a shared umbrella at a bus stop. It's the Hollies in 1960.

B1039 and the Guess Who, No Time. This is the 60s at 6. And the Guess Who actually recorded that song twice in the 1960s. One in 68 on their album Canned Wheat, a slower tempo version of that song. And then with the success of the song American Woman, they re-recorded it and made it more rock and roll. This is a great rock and roll song. It became popular in hockey arenas, baseball stadiums. It's Steam on OB 103.9.

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tears, spinning wheel. I'm going to rush out of here and squeeze my way into Prospero Place for the Rockets game. And speaking of which, OV1039 and OV Mornings tomorrow, Leslie will have details on what went down tonight at Prospero Place and the latest Memorial Cup action. And lots of fun, lots of winning, lots of great music all tomorrow morning. Speaking of great music, Ryan is in next with the 70s at 7. He'll kick things off with some Rod Stewart. He's also got some Gordon Lightfoot coming up right after 7 o'clock. I'm leaving you with a little Stevie Wonder on the 60s at 6 for Once in My Life.

That's Rod Stewart kicking off the 70s at 7. I'm Ryan. We are all familiar with all the rock stars from the 60s and 70s, but have you ever heard of the famous groupie, Kathy Smith? She's a Canadian. She was originally from Hamilton, Ontario. Now, she hung out with all the rock stars from the 70s. Gordon Lightfoot was one of them. That's who he wrote this song about. Kathy Smith, also infamous for being the person that gave John Belushi the drugs that killed him in 1982. This is Sundown on 70s at 7.

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Ashmacon. As the years go by, man, they just don't write songs like that anymore, eh? What a weird, weird track. It's the 70s at 7. I'm Ryan. We cover everything from 1970 all the way to 1979. Let's change the pace a little bit. Here's Fleetwood Mac.

That's the Doobie Brothers on the 70s at 7. I'm Ryan. Did you know that one of the most famous Allman Brothers songs is something that they weren't even sure if they should actually record because it's way more country than anything else they'd ever done? That's because it's a cover of a 1951 song by Hank Williams. Now, the guitar player singer Dickie Betts brought this to the group and said, I want to do a cover of this, make it our own. And they were going, I don't know, man. We're a blues band. This is country. But they were convinced

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Now that's how you get a nickname like Slow Hand. Some beautiful guitar playing from Eric Clapton. Wonderful Tonight, wrapping up the 70s at 7. I'm Ryan, and I'm taking off now. Let's go Rockets. They're playing. If you want to catch the end of the game, you can tune on over to our sister station, 104.7 The Lizard. They've got the game live.

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3: 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They are to respond to the mind. And when your emotions get in front of your mind, you're going to run wild. And any brand of Christianity that appeals at the emotional level and bypasses the mind is only asking for trouble, because it generates responses apart from truth.
4: Welcome to Grace to You with the Bible teaching of John MacArthur. I'm your host, Phil Johnson. 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Nothing is missing. 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So what are the riches that come with being a Christian, the blessings you can take advantage of today, and how should those resources affect your decision-making, your goals, your relationships, really everything in your life? 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
3: Take your Bible, if you will, and let's look at Ephesians chapter 1. Ephesians chapter 1, and we're examining verses 15 to 23 in our current study, and looking at the resources that the believer possesses in Christ, the resources of the believer. Now, Paul's got three things in mind that he wants us to understand. Three magnificent, incomparable truths. One, that we would understand the greatness of his plan. Two, the greatness of his power. Three, the greatness of his person. Let's look at verse 18. First phrase, the eyes of your understanding being enlightened. Now, this introduces us to a very important thought. The word here in the Greek for understanding is the word kardios, from which we get cardiac. The word means what? Heart. Literally, the Greek says, the eyes of your heart being enlightened. Now, we've got a problem with this term, so I have to explain it to you. Because for us, the heart refers to emotions. American culture has so designated the heart to refer to emotions, how we feel. But that is not the way the ancients looked at it, and that is not the way the Jews approached it at all. Let me show you. The Jews spoke about feelings, not in terms of the heart, but by using the word splenkna, the Greek word, and the word translates bowels. Okay? Now, we have a different significance for that word. We don't think of that word today. We don't say to our wife, I love you with all my bowels. That's just, you know, something definitely missing in such a designation. But that is precisely the way the Hebrews would have spoken, and that is why that word appears so very, very frequently in the Bible. Why? Because the Hebrew always associated feelings with his organs right here in his stomach. We say we have a gut feeling. When you get nervous, you get an upset stomach. You get pain and anxiety right here. You feel things here. This is the area of feeling. You don't feel in your heart. You feel here. And the Hebrew saw things that way. For example, in Song of Solomon, when the bride and the bridegroom see one another, it says, my bowels were moved. In other words, there was a feeling of anticipation and excitement right in here. And it talks about that throughout the Old Testament. Even in Psalm 22, Christ is dying on the cross, and he talks about his bowels suffering agony and pain. And in Lamentations 2:11, when Jeremiah is crying over the destruction of his people, it says, and he hurts in his inward organs, right in here, in the bowels. It even uses the word liver. My liver is distressed, because this is where they feel it. And in 1 John 3:17, even in the New Testament, it says, if you see somebody who have need, how could you shut up your bowels of compassion? See, they felt it right here in the stomach. And the heart, you see, to the Hebrew mind, did not mean feeling. It meant thinking. Thinking. That's why the word kardios can be translated either heart or understanding. As a man thinketh in his, what? Heart, so is he. Out of the abundance of the heart, what? The mouth speaks. The heart is the thinking process. The heart of man is deceitful and desperately wicked, and who can know it? It's the thinking, it's the will, the thinking, the understanding part. And that's true all through the Scripture. So, watch this. The organ of comprehension for the believer is the thinking process, not the emotions. God is not trying to appeal to the emotion. He's trying to appeal to the mind and the will and the thinking, and that's what the term cardios means. Christianity is not designed to appeal to the emotions. Emotions are designed to do this. They are to respond to the mind. And when your emotions get in front of your mind, you're going to run wild. And any brand of Christianity that appeals at the emotional level and bypasses the mind is only asking for trouble, because it generates responses apart from truth. When the Holy Spirit works on the believer's mind, He enriches that mind to understand divine truth that is deep and profound, and thus to relate it to life. And that's exactly what Paul meant when he said to the Colossians in chapter 3, verse 16, you don't need human philosophy, you don't need human wisdom, you don't need legalism, asceticism, mysticism. This is what you need. You let the Word of Christ dwell in you, what? Richly. Colossians 3:16. That's the whole point. And I'll tell you something. If the Holy Spirit doesn't quicken the truth, it doesn't have the same effect. That's why Paul is praying, God, do this in their hearts. They know it. Maybe it's there in skeletal form. Oh, God, by your Spirit, drive it deep in their understanding. I'll give you a good illustration of it. Luke 24. And it's just, you don't have to turn to it. I'll just remind you of it. The disciples on the Emmaus Road, remember, they're walking along. Jesus is right beside them. And they've been with Jesus for 3 years, and what happened? They didn't know Him, right? They knew Him, but they didn't know Him. I mean, they knew, but they didn't know. They had all the information, there He was, but they didn't know. And finally, it says in verse 31, and their eyes were opened, and they recognized Him, and He vanished out of their sight. And then this comment, they said one to another, I love this, did not our heart, what's that mean? Our minds, our wills burn within us while He talked with us along the way and opened to us the Scripture. You see, to have the Scripture, to have the information, doesn't make your heart burn. It's when the Christ of God takes it and drives it deep in the heart that their hearts burn. And the same is true now. Christ is not here, but His Spirit is here. And His Spirit comes to us who possess the Word, and He makes it burn in our minds. That's His work. That's the eyes of your heart being enlightened, see. And what does He want us to understand when we're enlightened? The first thing I told you, the greatness of His plan. Look at it in verse 18. That you may know what is the hope of His calling and the riches of the glory of His inheritance in the saints. I don't know what else to say about that, folks, except that that says everything there is in the whole Bible, and I'm not going to start from the beginning to the end and tell you all of it. He just says, I hope they understand what you've got planned for them. I hope they understand what it means that you elected them and redeemed them and promised them an inheritance. I hope they understand what it means to have been called from before the foundation of the world, chapter 1, verse 4, chosen in Him, to have been redeemed in order to inherit all that there is in the kingdom of God that God could conceive for His children. Do you understand the plan, man? I mean, do you understand what's going on? That's what Paul's praying. Oh, God, may they understand that this is not some afterthought in human existence. This is the master plan of the eternal God forever and ever and ever. And you've been master planned into it from before the world began. That, beloved, is your identity. And Paul knows well that when you understand that, you'll be more apt to act like it. So he says, I pray that they would understand with their minds the eternal destiny of the Christian. Ordained in eternity past, possessed in time, and anchored in the eternity yet to come. And Paul wants us to understand. Do you know what it ultimately means to me? All I ever think about is this. Someday I will be like whom? Jesus Christ. That to me is inconceivable. That I would be conformed to the image of His Son. That I would be like Him when I see Him as He is. that I would be a joint heir with Christ. That's God's plan, the greatness of his plan. And not only is it a great plan, but it's a rich plan. Look at verse 18. He just tells you what's involved. The riches of the glory of his inheritance in the saints. We're saints. We're the Hagios. We're the holy ones, made holy in Jesus Christ. And there is an inheritance. Not only an inheritance, but the glory of it is of his inheritance. And not only that, but the riches of the glory of his inheritance. What does that mean? That just means that whatever God's got for us, there aren't words to describe it. It's too much. It's just as if Paul says it just goes on and on. The inheritance, the glory of the inheritance, the riches of the glory of the inheritance. You never hit bottom. It's a marvelous magnitude of the blessings of salvation that he wants us to understand. You know, when you get an understanding of this, you realize all of a sudden who you are. You are a child of God, and that's the beginning and the end of everything. And there's nothing more to seek. I mean, this is it, folks. What else are you going to ask for besides the riches of the glory of the inheritance of the saints? Somebody come and say, well, I think there might be a little more out there. We better seek. There's no more. Believers must understand their resources. That's the beginning. What a plan, and we're a part of it. Secondly, Paul prays that we not only understand the greatness of his plan, but the greatness of his power. The greatness of his power. Verse 19. And what is the exceeding greatness of his power toward us who believe according to the working of his mighty power? Now, this is really kind of humorous. The Holy Spirit wrote this, but he always used the human agent. And Paul here is trying to describe how powerful we are, and he just throws in every word he can think of. In fact, there are four different words for power in verse 19 alone. Four different Greek words for power. First, you see the word power. And what is the exceeding greatness of his power? That's dunamis, from which we get the English word what? Dynamite. Then there is it says, power toward us who believe according to the working. Notice this power is only for those who believe. It's for all those who are saved. There's no more power to get. It bothers me so much when people seek more power. More power, I want more power. There's no more to get, folks. The greatness, the exceeding greatness of his power is toward us who believe. Not who believe plus have a vision, who believe plus keep certain rules, who believe plus do this. It's just to those who believe. Now he goes on to say, according to the working, and he used another word, the word energeia, which is the base of our word energy. And then he goes on to say, according to the working of his mighty, and the word mighty is kratos, another word that could be translated power, is sometimes translated dominion. And then he ends with another word, power, which is iskus, which isn't the same as the other words. The first word, dunamis, means inherent power. The second word, energeia, means operative power. The third word, kratos, means ultimate power. The fourth word, iskus, means endowed power. And what Paul is saying is there's power, power, every way you cut it. And it's yours. And then it just bothered me. Here's some Christians saying, well, I don't know if I have the power to do that. Paul would say, that's why I'm praying for you, friend, that you'll know that. We have power, inconceivable, exceeding, great power. We have power to evangelize. People say, well, I'm afraid I don't have power to witness for Christ. You have the power to evangelize. Listen, I'm not ashamed of the gospel of Christ, for it is the power of God unto what? Salvation. You have that power. You have the power to evangelize. The Apostle Paul went into Thessalonica in chapter 1, and he said, our gospel came not in word only, but also in what? Power and assurance. Power for evangelism. Secondly, God has given to us power to suffer and endure it victoriously. In 2 Corinthians 4:7, we have this treasure in earthly vessels that the excellency of the power may not be of us, but of God. Therefore, he says, we may be distressed, but we're never cast down. And he goes on to say all of those things. And finally, he sums it up by saying, we may bear in our body the dying of Jesus all the time, but we also know what it is to have that resurrection life. Power to evangelize, power to suffer. Power to do God's will. People fear they don't have the energy, the resource to do God's will. In Philippians 2:13, it says, it is God who works in you to will and to do of his good pleasure. The power is there. Power to serve. Colossians 1:29, Paul says, it's his power working in me mightily as I labor. You say, oh, I don't know if I have that power. Yes, you do. Acts 1:8 says, but you shall receive power after the Holy Spirit has come upon you. And the Holy Spirit came upon you when? When you were saved. You have the power. In fact, you've got so much power, you're dangerous. Ephesians 3:20 says, "Now unto him who is able to do exceedingly abundantly above all that we can ask or think according to the power that works," where? In us. Incredible. Incredible power. Do you understand that? Don't go running around looking for something more. That's an affront to the gracious, total love of God who in Christ has given us everything. Everything. In fact, he wants us to get a good understanding of this power, so he gives an illustration in verse 20. It's the same power which he wrought in Christ when he raised him from the dead and set him at his own right hand in the heavenlies. He says, look, you may question the power of God, but look at this. It's the same power that raised Jesus and took him to his coronation. And in case you're worried about whether or not God is going to be able to come off with his promise, whether or not God's going to get you out of the mess here to the glory there, just remember he did it in Christ and he'll do it to you because the power is still the same. That's really what he's saying. The whole message here is not so much that we understand the power for service as we understand the power for his keeping, his securing us, and fulfilling the marvelous hope that is ours.

ours in Christ. I suppose all of us doubt now and then and wonder whether God's going to really be able to pull it off. He pulled it off with Christ. He raised him out of the grave. He splattered the bands of death. He shattered the chains, and Christ came bursting forth alive, and he drew him to his side at heaven and crowned him King of kings and Lord of lords in majesty forever. And he'll do the very same thing for you. The Bible says he'll raise you out of the grave and you will sit with him in the Father's throne. And it says just no reason to be insecure, because the same power that raised Christ and brought him to his coronation will do the same for you. So he says, I hope, God, that you'll help them by your Spirit to understand the greatness of the plan and the greatness of the power that will make the plan happen. And then he says, thirdly, that they'll understand the greatness of his person, his person. And he goes on to talk about Christ in verse 21, far above all principality and power and might and dominion, and every name that is named, not only in this age, but also in that which is to come, and doth put all things under his feet, and gave him to be the head over all things to the church, which is his body, the fullness of him that filleth all in all. He just moves from talking about the resurrection and the coronation of Christ into talking about the majesty. His might is matched by his majesty. You know, it's so important that we know who it is that's in us. We have Christ. Christ secures us. Christ empowers us. Christ makes the promises of God yea and amen. It is Christ who holds us. You don't have anything to fear, nothing to lose. Everything is possible. Nothing more to seek. It's Christ here. What could be more? He giveth not the Spirit by measure. Paul said to Timothy, Timothy was getting kind of timid, and he was getting kind of beaten down. He was getting discouraged in his ministry, and some of the people were hassling him because he was young, and some of them were hassling him about his doctrine, and some Ephesian errorists were confusing him, and people were stringing out genealogies, and Timothy was kind of petering out of his ministry, and so he was getting a little bit discouraged, and Paul says, listen, fella, you better fan the flame a little bit, man. You better stir up the gift of God that's in you. You better get the act back together. Take a little wine, get your stomach organized, get your gift organized. And then he says, above all, do this, 2 Timothy 2:8, remember the Lord Jesus Christ, born of the seed of David, risen from the dead. What does that mean? He's saying, remember the greatness of the person who lives within you. Born of the seed of David, that's his humanness. He understands, he is sympathetic, risen from the dead. That's his deity. He is enabling and powerful enough to accomplish all his goodwill through you. Remember who he is, and remember he's in you. That's the essence of it. And I tell you, that's what every Christian ought to focus on. That's why the Bible says to gaze into the glory of the Lord and to be changed into his image by the Holy Spirit. If we focus less on our psychological problems, less on our little spiritual problems, less on the little ditties that we do, and more on the person of Jesus Christ, and understood more his power and understood how it is that he is in us, we would be free from a lot of the hang-ups. It bothers me so much that we read so many books on all the peripheral things and so few on Jesus Christ. When's the last time you read a book about Jesus Christ? Who he is? His might matches his majesty. So he says, oh God, may they understand his person. He is far, verse 21, far above all principality, arche, and power, exousia. Arche is the word for the first leader. Exousia is the one for the second leader with delegated authority. He says, I don't care whether they're good or bad angels, principalities and powers and dominions and all these other things. Those are all names of angels, all titles and ranks of angels. He's far above all the angels. He is above every name that is named, which means every person in the universe, anyone with any identity is under him in this age and in the age to come. And he has put all under his feet, gave him to be the head over all things to the church. And the church, which is his body, is nothing more than the fullness of him that filleth all. Beloved, we are filled with him. That's what he's saying. Incredible thought. We are filled with his fullness. And I'm telling you, as you get a grip on the greatness of the plan and the greatness of the power, all made possible by the greatness of the person, it's going to change the way you live. It has to. Nothing supersedes Jesus Christ. There's no greater power. No one can ever change anything that he's planned, because no one has greater power. No one can love you more. No one can ever do more, because he's impotent compared to Christ. No one can ever love you more, because he is love by nature.

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1: Super conquerors in Christ. No wonder he says later in Ephesians at the close of the book in 6:12, we wrestle not against flesh and blood, but against principalities and powers and so forth and so forth. And all we need to do is take the armor of God. And then backing up to verse 10, he says, be strong in the Lord and in the power of his might. It's all available to us. He needs us, beloved, to be his fullness in this world. John Calvin wrote these words. This is the highest honor of the church, that until he is united to us, the Son of God reckons himself in some measure imperfect. What consolation it is for us to learn that not until we are in his presence does he possess all his parts, or does he wish to be regarded as complete. What a fabulous thing. He is in us now, and in that sense, he is scattered. And one day when we go to be with him, he will be united. Paul prays that we'll understand it. That's what I pray for you. Let's bow together. My prayer, Father, for these people and for myself as well, is not that we would find something more. That's foolish. There is nothing more. But that we would understand the everything we already have. And I pray with the Apostle Paul, oh God, may these dear people, your people, that they may live with a secure faith that literally transforms their life to the praise of your glory. We offer ourselves as an act of worship to you, to so live that you are made manifest through us and receive all the glory. In Jesus' name, amen.
2: You're listening to Grace to You, the Bible teaching ministry of John MacArthur. John's current series is titled Richer Than You Think. Now back to something John said in today's lesson. He asked something like, when was the last time you read a good book on Jesus Christ? Of course, you might be thinking, well, I study the Bible regularly. What more do I need to understand who Jesus is? Well, here were some of John's thoughts on that.
3: Well, of course, that is the book on the Lord Jesus Christ, the Bible. The Old Testament is about him, as he said himself on the road to Emmaus, that he went to Moses and the prophets and the holy writings, which were the three categories that made up the Old Testament, and spoke to those disciples concerning himself from the Old Testament. The Old Testament is about him. He's the theme. He said, search the scriptures, for they are they that speak of me, and he was referring to the Old Testament. But the focus on Christ is in the Gospels, the four Gospels, and then, of course, the rest of the New Testament explains the meaning of his life and work in all its fullness and his richness, and ends up with his second coming and eternal reign and glory. But while all of Scripture focuses on this main person, the Lord Jesus Christ, particularly the Gospels tell the most powerful, wonderful, magnificent story ever told, the story of Christ. I've always loved the Gospels. They are my favorite part of the Bible, and probably that's true with you if you have studied them diligently, because nothing competes with the glory of Christ. No one comes close. But one of the things that I've always wanted to do was to take the four Gospels, four separate accounts, and harmonize them together into one narrative. Critics say, well, they don't agree with each other. They're disagreeing with each other at certain points. That's absolutely not true. They're in perfect agreement because there's one author, the Holy Spirit. I blended all four Gospels together so that it reads as one narrative story with every part of the four Gospels blended in. The title of the book is One Perfect Life. On each page, there are some selected notes from the MacArthur Study Bible to explain some of the things that you'll find helpful. One Perfect Life, you need to have one of these. It's reading for the rest of your life on that one perfect life.
2: That's right, friend. There is no more glorious or compelling story than the story of Christ. And this book, a one-volume biography of Christ, including everything Scripture says about Christ in chronological order, makes for absorbing devotional reading and helpful sermon preparation.

0: 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To get your copy of One Perfect Life, contact us today.
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0: This is Ask Okanagan with Phil Johnson, a quick take with trusted local professionals.
2: Time for another Ask Okanagan, spending time in the company of Dr. Grant Pagden of Pagden Health. Dr. Pagden, I know some of the things about you, and I know that stem cell medicine is it's a large factor in your practice, as well as blood and platelets and so on. Is this an established, and we know everything that we know in that area, or is this an explosive field of research and continued change coming at us?
3: Yeah, this is very much a field of expanding research, Phil. So stem cells are not approved in Canada. They are only available for use within a registered clinical trial. So we have one of the only clinical trials in Canada.
2: I need to drop in here. Are we being overly cautious? Is the rest of the world advancing quicker in these areas than we could be, and we're being our cautionary Canadian best?
3: Certainly, there are areas of the world where these things are more readily available. They're more readily available in Europe, in Australia, and to some degree in the U.S. The restrictions in Canada are because Health Canada really wants to make sure that, number one, they're safe, and number two, they're effective. So we're gathering information in our clinical trial. I send a report to Health Canada every year, and they've actually just given us approval to extend our trial. We initially were supposed to be enrolling 250 subjects, and now we're all the way out to 360. And we're doing all of the major joints, Phil. So we're doing shoulders, elbows, wrists, hips, knees, and ankles with osteoarthritis.
2: What about back?
3: The spine, I don't do. So I would have to refer you over to the pain clinic where they can use PRP for the spine. If you wanted stem cells in your spine, you'd have to go to the United States for that.
2: And the minute you say you'd have to go to the United States for that, you are talking dollar signs in a big way. Am I wrong?
3: Absolutely. It's very expensive.
2: Right. Yeah, no
3: right.
2: Kidding.
3: Right.
2: So listen, as we bring all of that together, though, is blood going to continue to be one of those key factors for the health of an individual, regardless of age?
3: Absolutely. So the

0: nice thing about the blood products, we take what's called platelet-rich plasma out of the blood. It's not restricted by Health Canada. So it is considered to be within the confines of the practice of medicine. So somebody adequately trained to extract the platelets and inject them, usually under ultrasound guidance, that type of access is readily available throughout Canada, and it's expanding. PRP is really useful for helping to address sports injuries, helps to address early arthritis. We use it for cosmetic procedures on the face. We can help to regrow hair in men that are balding, women too with thinning hair. And the other thing I use platelets for is for sexual health, for rejuvenation of the genitalia for both men and women.
1: And again, you've just started a conversational thread that I'm sure have attracted a lot of ears. How do people find you?
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1: This song was inspired by Rod Stewart's teenage romance with an older woman who he hooked up with when he was just 16 at a jazz festival. An experience he described as brief and confusing, but unforgettable. The name of the song is not actually the name of the love interest. Rod borrowed that from a traditional British folk song about a Liverpool prostitute who robbed sailors. I'm Peter Michaels, and that's one thing about one song on OV.

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2: Hey, good morning. I'm Jamie Tawil. Heartbreak for the home team. The Kelowna Rockets out of the Memorial Cup after a 4-0 loss to Everett last night at Prospera Place. This was a real heartbreaker for the home crowd. Everett scoring twice in just 25 seconds during the first period. They never looked back either. Goalie Anders Miller stopping all 28 shots he faced for the shutout win. The Rockets finishing the tournament 0-3, winless in round-robin play. Everett now advancing to Friday's semi against Chicoutimi, with the winner moving on to face Kitchener in Sunday's championship game. A BC Supreme Court jury has heard a Russian voice message left by murder suspect Vitaly Stefanski on his daughter's WhatsApp account the day his ex-wife vanished. At the trial in Kamloops, heard the message translated by his daughter, Selena Martin, who said her father claimed Tatiana Stefanski had, quote, made life hell. As Tatiana Stefanski was found stabbed to death near a Forest Service road back on April 14th of 2024. One day after the message was sent, Vitaly Stefanski has pleaded not guilty to second-degree murder. RCMP say impaired driving is behind a head-on crash near Cars Landing in Lake Country. This happened Tuesday night. Police say a vehicle crossed into the oncoming lane, causing heavy damage, but no serious injuries reported. Officers say the suspected driver tried walking away from the crash before being stopped and failing a roadside test. The driver was handed a 90-day license suspension and a 30-day vehicle impound. Prime Minister Mark Carney expected to speak to business leaders and investors at the Economic Club of New York today. He's expected to outline Canada's new economic strategy and provide an update on progress so far. The visit comes as U.S. Trade Representative Jamieson Greer says there are still significant trade issues between Canada and the U.S. And Canada's Financial Intelligence Agency warning major sporting events can increase the risk of human trafficking ahead of next year's World Cup co-hosted by Canada. FINTRAC now urging businesses to watch for suspicious financial activity tied to sexual exploitation or forced labor. The agency says it provided more than 300 disclosures to law enforcement last year to support human trafficking investigations. In sports, some Montreal Canadiens will try to regroup and avoid elimination from the NHL playoffs tomorrow night. Canes blanking the Canadiens a 4-0 in Montreal last night. With that, they take a 3-1 series lead in that Eastern Final. It's Canada versus the U.S. in the Men's World Hockey Championship quarterfinal play later this morning in Switzerland. Led by Sidney Crosby and Macklin Celebrini, Canada went undefeated in the prelims. And the Blue Jays send lefty Patrick Corbin to the hill today to open up a four-game road stand against Baltimore. Leslie.
3: Well, thanks, Jamie. OV1039 weather, sunshine today. A few clouds, though, this afternoon, and there is a risk of a thunderstorm late this afternoon, and a high of 30. It will be warm today. Partly cloudy with a chance of showers, risk of a thunderstorm tonight down to 16, and then tomorrow, cloudy, 40% chance of showers, risk of a thunderstorm in the morning. It will be windy as well, and we'll get up to a high of 20. It is 12 degrees at 6:04. OV Mornings with Leslie. Good morning. Welcome to your Thursday. 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

0: There's Neil Young, that's Old Man, on OV 103.9. OV Mornings, it's Leslie. It is a beautiful morning, isn't it? Blue skies, sunshine, it's a nice way to wake up. Yeah, not a nice way to wake up for the Kelowna Rockets, though. They are out of the Memorial Cup after a loss to Everett yesterday, as Jamie just mentioned in the news. And, you know, I just want to say thank you to the Kelowna Rockets. You guys did so good. You know, we're still proud of you. We were watching the game last night, and as it went on, you just kind of knew, you could kind of see this was the end. But the crowd, people were there. People were still cheering them on. It felt really good. And the city's proud of you guys as we continue on in the Memorial Cup. But, you know, that's just the way it goes. I feel like I know I am such a mom when it comes to sports now. Ever since I became a mom, I just watch sports so differently now. I watch it as a mom and I look at these young guys and I just think, oh, you know, their parents are watching, their moms are watching, and your moms are proud and Kelowna's proud.
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0: Well, sunshine today. We will get some clouds rolling in this afternoon. There is a risk of a thunderstorm and some showers as well, but we will reach a high of 30 degrees. Partly cloudy tonight, 60% chance of showers, risk of a thunderstorm down to 16. We're at 12 degrees at 6:16. 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

Here's a guess who on OV 103.9 OV Mornings. It's Leslie, 6:22 on your Thursday, and OkanaganBids.ca is where it's at. Another auction is live. 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Like I said, this is one of the biggest auctions we've ever had. 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Go check it out, OkanaganBids.ca. 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
2: Good morning, I'm Jamie Tawil. Heartbreak for the Kelowna Rockets. Yes, they are officially out of the Memorial Cup. A 4-0 loss to Everett last night sealed that fate at Prospera Place. Everett striking pretty early as well. In fact, they scored a couple in just 25 seconds of the opening frame. They never let go of that lead. Goaltender Andres Miller was solid the rest of the way, turning aside all 28 shots for a shutout win. Kelowna Rockets finished round-robin play winless at 0-3. Everett will now move on to Friday's semi against Chicoutimi, while the winner will advance to Sunday's championship game against Kitchener. A BC Supreme Court jury hearing a Russian voice message allegedly left by murder-accused Vitaly Stefanski on his daughter's WhatsApp the day his ex-wife disappeared. In Kamloops, the court heard the recording translated by his daughter, Selena Martin, who testified her father had said Tatiana Stefanski had, quote, made life hell. Tatiana was found stabbed to death near a Forest Service road back on April 14th of 2024. One day after the message was sent, Stefanski has pleaded not guilty to second-degree murder. RCMP say impaired driving is to blame for a head-on crash near Cars Landing in Lake Country Tuesday night. Police say a vehicle crossed into the oncoming lane, causing significant damage, but no serious injuries were reported. Officers say the suspected driver attempted to walk away from the scene before being stopped and failing a roadside test. The driver received a 90-day license suspension and a 30-day vehicle impound. Prime Minister Mark Carney is set to address business leaders and investors today at the Economic Club of New York. He's expected to outline Canada's updated economic strategy and provide a progress report on key priorities. His visit comes as the U.S. trade representatives say significant trade issues still remain between both Canada and the U.S. And the country's financial intelligence agency is warning that major sporting events can increase the risk of human trafficking. This comes ahead of the next summer's World Cup, co-hosted, of course, by Canada. FinTrack urging businesses to be alert for suspicious financial activity linked to sexual exploitation and forced labor. The agency says it issued more than 300 disclosures to law enforcement last year tied to trafficking investigations. In sports, Montreal Canadiens on the brink of elimination after a 4-0 loss to the Carolina Hurricanes. Carolina will now leads the Eastern Conference Final 3-1. It is Canada versus the U.S. in a Men's World Hockey Championship quarterfinal this morning in Switzerland. Canada went undefeated in the prelims, led by Sidney Crosby and Macklin Celebrini. And the Blue Jays open up a 4-game road series in Baltimore today. They will send Patrick Corbin to the Hill. Leslie.
3: Thanks, Jamie. OV1039 weather looking pretty good out there right now. Sunshine and blue sky, but we will get some clouds rolling in this afternoon. There is a risk of a thunderstorm as well, but we will reach 30 degrees. Partly cloudy with a chance of showers, risk of a thunderstorm tonight down to 16. And then tomorrow we're going to cool off a bit. Cloudy, chance of showers, risk of a thunderstorm in the morning. Windy as well, and a high of 20. It is 12 degrees at 6:34. OV Mornings with Leslie. Good morning. Here's the Cars on OV1039.

0: Elton John with the dramatic finish on OV1039. Good morning, it's Leslie. 6:41 on your Thursday. And I want to go back to something we were talking about yesterday because late in the show, near the end of the show, I mentioned grilled cheese because Tim Hortons has announced that it is bringing back its iconic grilled cheese sandwich. I had no idea that Tim Hortons had an iconic grilled cheese sandwich. I'm going to have to try it now. But people are really excited because they said it's really good. But I don't know, because grilled cheese, it's a controversial item, isn't it? Everyone sort of has their own method, their own ways of making a grilled cheese sandwich. Maybe it's in the preparation, maybe it's in the ingredients. But after we spoke about this, I got so many messages about how to make the perfect grilled cheese. And like I said, it varies and it's controversial. You know, it's almost like we need to have a grilled cheese off and everyone makes a grilled cheese and we do a grilled cheese taste test. So I wanted to get to a few of these comments because maybe we can pick up a few tips and tricks. I got a text here that said, Gouda cheese has to be Gouda cheese and sliced onions on multigrain. That's my favorite grilled cheese. I agree with you on the Gouda. I do like the Gouda. Multigrain, that's an interesting choice. Al says lots of butter on the bread, Velveeta cheese, and Black Forest ham, either done on the stove or in the air fryer. I didn't even think, Al, to use an air fryer for a grilled cheese sandwich. Chris says butter on the outside, mayo on the inside. Trust me, crispy outside, melty middle every time. Yesterday we heard about mayo on the outside, Chris. Use mayo instead of butter, apparently. But mayo on the inside, I don't know. Dean says low and slow. Everyone burns the grilled cheese. They crank the heat too high. Yeah, we heard about the low and slow method quite a bit yesterday. You got to be patient if you want a good grilled cheese. Sandra says sourdough. Oh, I like that. Sharp cheddar and a tiny bit of garlic butter. That's restaurant level grilled cheese. I do like sourdough. Gord says I put shredded cheese instead of slices because it melts way faster and more evenly. Yeah, that's the topic of a lot of conversation. Do you use the processed sliced cheese or do you use, you know, your typical hard cheese and grating it? I do like that, Gord. And finally, Wendy says, my grandma always covered the pan with a lid for a minute so the cheese got extra gooey. Okay, so cover the sandwich for a bit. Nice tips. Are you hungry yet?
1: OV1039.
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0: Well, looking pretty darn good out there right now. Sunshine, blue sky, but there is a chance of showers, risk of a thunderstorm this afternoon. We'll get up to a high of 30. Here's Bruce Coburn on OV 103.9.

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2: Hey, good morning. I'm Jamie Tawil. Heartbreak for the home team. The Kelowna Rockets out of the Memorial Cup after a 4-0 loss to Everett last night at Prospera Place. This was a real heartbreaker for the home crowd. Everett scoring twice in just 25 seconds during the first period. They never looked back either. Goalie Anders Miller stopping all 28 shots he faced for the shutout win. The Rockets finishing the tournament 0-3.

0: winless in round robin play. Everett now advancing to Friday's semi against Chicoutimi, with the winner moving on to face Kitchener in Sunday's championship game. A BC Supreme Court jury has heard a Russian voice message left by murder suspect Vitaly Stefanski on his daughter's WhatsApp account the day his ex-wife vanished. At the trial in Kamloops, heard the message translated by his daughter, Selena Martin, who said her father claimed Tatiana Stefanski had, quote, made life hell. Tatiana Stefanski was found stabbed to death near a Forest Service road back on April 14th of 2024. One day after the message was sent, Vitaly Stefanski has pleaded not guilty to second-degree murder. RCMP say impaired driving is behind a head-on crash near Cars Landing in Lake Country. This happened Tuesday night. Police say a vehicle crossed into the oncoming lane, causing heavy damage, but no serious injuries reported. Officers say the suspected driver tried walking away from the crash before being stopped and failing a roadside test. The driver was handed a 90-day license suspension and a 30-day vehicle impound. Prime Minister Mark Carney expected to speak to business leaders and investors at the Economic Club of New York today. He's expected to outline Canada's new economic strategy and provide an update on progress so far. The visit comes as U.S. Trade Representative Jamieson Greer says there are still significant trade issues between Canada and the U.S. And Canada's Financial Intelligence Agency warning major sporting events can increase the risk of human trafficking ahead of next year's World Cup, co-hosted by Canada. FINTRAC now urging businesses to watch for suspicious financial activity tied to sexual exploitation or forced labor. The agency says it provided more than 300 disclosures to law enforcement last year to support human trafficking investigations. In sports, some Montreal Canadiens will try to regroup and avoid elimination from the NHL playoffs tomorrow night. Canes blanking the Canadiens a 4-0 in Montreal last night. With that, they take a 3-1 series lead in that Eastern Final. It's Canada versus the U.S. in the Men's World Hockey Championship quarterfinal play later this morning in Switzerland. Led by Sidney Crosby and Macklin Celebrini, Canada went undefeated in the prelims. And the Blue Jays send lefty Patrick Corbin to the hill today to open up a four-game road stand against Baltimore.
1: Thanks, Jamie. OV 103.9 weather. Sunshine this morning. A few clouds this afternoon. There is even a risk of a thunderstorm late this afternoon. We'll get up to a high of 30. Partly cloudy, chance of showers. Risk of a thunderstorm tonight down to 16. And then tomorrow, cloudy with a chance of showers. Risk of a thunderstorm in the morning. Windy and a high of 20. It is 16 degrees at 7:03. OV Mornings with Leslie. Good morning. Well, coming up, are you guilty of fubbing? Or maybe you've been the victim of fubbing. What is it? I'll tell you. First, though, it's ABBA on OV 103.9.

0: 103.9, Hopi Mornings. It's Leslie, 710. Looking pretty nice out there. Lots of blue sky. We're going to get up to a high of 30 degrees today. There might be a thunderstorm, though, this afternoon and into this evening. It is 710, and have you been the victim of fubbing? Maybe you're guilty of fubbing other people. What is fubbing? Well, it's a growing trend, and it's basically combining the words snubbing and phone. So not too hard to figure out. This is when somebody is too busy looking at their phone to engage in the conversation, or they're trying to have the conversation while looking at their phone. I can't stand this. And it's a real growing concern amongst children and parents. Parents are guilty of fubbing, and their children are trying to talk to them. You know, their little kids are trying to show them something. They're trying to engage with them, and the parent is too busy on the phone. I'm not going to sit here and say that I'm not guilty of this. I think we're probably all a little guilty of this, but I can't tell you how many parents I witness at the park that are just sitting on the bench on their phones, scrolling their phones while their kids are playing. And a lot of the time the kid goes, "Mommy, Daddy, look at this. Daddy, look, look." And the kid has to say it 15 times before the parent looks up from their phone to pay attention. They're saying that this could actually cause real damage to kids. Increased anxiety, behavioral problems, emotional outbursts, difficulty building strong parent-child attachment. And kids aren't stupid, right? Even my kids are 5 and 3. And there will be times where they'll say, "No phones, Mom and Dad, no phones." Because we have our phones, because we as a society are all addicted to our phones. But I think it goes outside even the parent and child relationship. Just adults. Adults do this to each other. How many times have you been talking to someone and then they look down at their phone, or they're sending something, or they're texting, or they're scrolling something, and they're just not paying attention? And then they look at you and go, "Oh, sorry, what did you say?" It's so annoying. Are you guilty of this? Do you have someone in your life who's a constant fubber? 250-980-1039.
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0: A nice blue sky, sunshine out there right now, but some clouds potentially rolling in this afternoon. Maybe a thunderstorm as well. We'll reach a high of 30, partly cloudy with a chance of showers, risk of a thunderstorm tonight down to 16. It is 16 degrees at 717. OV Mornings with Leslie, and Phil Johnson joins us for the community shout out.
14: Leslie, this morning's community shout out is elevating, and I use that word comfortably, is elevating the good works of the folks at Odlum Brown. But more specifically, the portfolio managers of Patrick and Peter Chambers. The pair stepped out as the lead sponsors of the community-focused fundraiser, or maybe that should be fundraiser, Colors for Connections. It was Sunday at Ben Lee Park. Not the biggest fundraiser ever, only about 400 people there, no, even 500 people there showing up. But Leslie, it's impressive what can happen through the power of commitment. As the event with that close-knit group of 500 people raised $75,000 in support of Childhood Connections, which is a grassroots nonprofit focused on delivering programs and support for vulnerable young people. Reality is 90% of brain development happens in the first 6 years of a child's life. But try to find a place for your child where they can develop and grow, where those preschool years in brain development are being supported. So to Peter and Patrick Chambers, congrats for stepping up, answering the call, and a very powerful $75,000 answer. And that's this morning's community shout-out.
1: Community shout-out with Phil Johnson, celebrating the difference makers in the Okanagan.
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1: 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You know the drill. All you have to do is fill in that missing word from the song and you could win $200 cash. Hey, you could turn around and use it to buy your tickets to Rock the Lake. 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
2: Good morning, I'm Jamie Tawil. Heartbreak for the Kelowna Rockets. Yes, they are officially out of the Memorial Cup. A 4-0 loss to Everett last night sealed that fate at Prospera Place. Everett striking pretty early as well. In fact, they scored a couple in just 25 seconds of the opening frame. They never let go of that lead. Goaltender Andres Miller was solid the rest of the way, turning aside all 28 shots for a shutout win. Kelowna Rockets finished round-robin play winless at 0-3. Everett will now move on to Friday's semi against Chicoutimi, while the winner will advance to Sunday's championship game against Kitchener. A BC Supreme Court jury hearing a Russian voice message allegedly left by murder-accused Vitaly Stefanski on his daughter's WhatsApp the day his ex-wife disappeared. In Kamloops, the court heard the recording translated by his daughter, Selena Martin, who testified her father had said Tatiana Stefanski had, quote, made life hell. Tatiana was found stabbed to death near a Forest Service road back on April 14th of 2024.

0: One day after the message was sent, Stefanski has pleaded not guilty to second-degree murder. RCMP say impaired driving is to blame for a head-on crash near Cars Landing in Lake Country Tuesday night. Police say a vehicle crossed into the oncoming lane, causing significant damage, but no serious injuries were reported. Officers say the suspected driver attempted to walk away from the scene before being stopped and failing a roadside test. The driver received a 90-day license suspension and a 30-day vehicle impound. Prime Minister Mark Carney is set to address business leaders and investors today at the Economic Club of New York. He's expected to outline Canada's updated economic strategy and provide a progress report on key priorities. His visit comes as the U.S. trade representatives say significant trade issues still remain between both Canada and the U.S. And the country's Financial Intelligence Agency is warning that major sporting events can increase the risk of human trafficking. This comes ahead of the next summer's World Cup, co-hosted, of course, by Canada. FinTrack urging businesses to be alert for suspicious financial activity linked to sexual exploitation and forced labor. The agency says it issued more than 300 disclosures to law enforcement last year tied to trafficking investigations. In sports, Montreal Canadiens on the brink of elimination after a 4-0 loss to the Carolina Hurricanes. Carolina will now leads the Eastern Conference Final 3-1. It is Canada versus the U.S. in a Men's World Hockey Championship quarterfinal this morning in Switzerland. Canada went undefeated in the prelims, led by Sidney Crosby and Macklin Celebrini. And the Blue Jays open up a 4-game road series in Baltimore today. They will send Patrick Corbin to the Hill.
1: Well, thanks, Jamie. OV 103.9 weather. Sunshine this morning, some clouds this afternoon. There is a risk of a thunderstorm as well. We'll get up to a high of 30, though. Pretty warm today. Partly cloudy, chance of showers. Risk of a thunderstorm tonight down to 16. It is 16 degrees at 7:33. OV Mornings with Leslie. Good morning. Well, some new stats out of the province say we're drinking less than we used to, but we're still drinking too much. I'll fill you in, but first, Fleetwood Mac on OV 103.9.

Tyler Steeler's Wheel on OV 103.9. OV Mornings, it's Leslie. It is 7:40 on your Thursday morning. Nice blue sky out there. We're going to get up to a high of 30 today. Nice warm one. Don't forget your sunscreen if you're heading out. Maybe you're going to hit a patio to meet some friends and perhaps partake in a beverage or two, or hit a golf course and partake in a beverage or two. We're going to talk about drinking because the numbers out of BC, doctors and health experts are still a little concerned with how much we're drinking. Now, the good news is that we are drinking less. People in BC are drinking less than we used to, but health officials are warning that we're still drinking too much. So the report says the average British Columbian

0: is having about 8.8 drinks a week. That's average. And apparently that's above the Canadian average, which is 8.2. So we're at 8.8. So we're drinking a little more here in BC than they are in the rest of Canada. Now, apparently, the new recommendation from doctors is that we only have one or two drinks a week. That's the new recommendation. I remember it always used to be, I think it was one a day was the recommendation. I could be wrong, but I know for women it was one a day. For men, I think it was two a day was sort of the max. And if that's the case, then that, you know, that 8.8 seems a little bit on par with that recommendation. But we're drinking too much when it comes to these new recommendations of one or two drinks a week. I mean, maybe you fall within that. Are you, maybe you don't drink at all. Good for you. That's great for your health. Or you are only having one or two a week. I definitely have more than one or two a week, but I will say I have cut back quite a bit. I was notorious for enjoying that glass of wine every evening, but I cut back mostly because as you age, especially women, it just doesn't make you feel very good anymore. It disrupts my sleep. It makes me feel warm. I'm talking even one glass of wine can disrupt my sleep. So that's sort of why I cut back. I will have a couple drinks on the weekend when I can sleep in a little bit more. But another good stat, too, that came out of this is young people are drinking less than previous generations, which is great to see. Apparently, only 38% of youth right now say they've tried alcohol. 20 years ago, that number was 60%. That's a huge drop. And hey, when it comes to youth partaking in drugs and alcohol and things like that, we love to see those numbers fall off. But where are you kind of at? Are you falling in that one or two drinks a week? Or are you kind of more of the British Columbian average of 8.8 a week? Or maybe you're way over that and you got to make some changes.
1: A huge library of songs. OV 1039.
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5: It's going to be a warm one today. We're going to get up to a high of 30, some sunshine, maybe a thunderstorm this afternoon. Chance of thunderstorm tonight as well. It is 16 degrees. Here's One Tin Soldier on OV 103.9.

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CCR, Susie Q on OV 103.9. Good morning. It's Leslie. Welcome to your Thursday. Nice warm one today. 30 degrees in the sunshine. Maybe a thunderstorm this afternoon. And Kelowna 10 Karaoke continues. If you want to win $200, all you have to do is make sure you've downloaded the Kelowna 10 app, which is super simple and free. You just go on, watch the video starring Sarah from Lizard Mornings, and fill in that missing word from the song she's singing, and you're in the draw for $200. We've been doing this for the last few months now, and people are loving Kelowna 10 Karaoke, probably because you don't actually have to sing the karaoke, which is the best part of karaoke. So go check it out on the Kelowna 10 app. You could win $200. Here's the guess who now on OV 103.9.

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2: Good morning, I'm Jamie Tweel. Certainly not the way the Kelowna Rockets wanted things to go. Never mind their fans, who were very disappointed last night. Yes, Rockets out officially of the Memorial Cup after a 4-0 shutout loss to Everett. Last night at Prospera Place, this was a heartbreaker. Everett striking early. They scored twice in less than 30 seconds in the opening frame. Never let their foot off the gas either. Rockets finish round-robin play winless at 0-3. Everett, meantime, will move on to Friday's semifinal against Chicoutimi, with the winner advancing to Sunday's championship game against Kitchener. A BC Supreme Court jury hearing a Russian voice message allegedly left by murder-accused Vitaly Stefanski on his daughter's WhatsApp the day his ex-wife disappeared. In Kamloops, the court heard the recording translated by his daughter, Selena Martin, who testified her father said Tatiana Stefanski had, quote, made life hell. Tatiana Stefanski was found stabbed to death near a Forest Service road back on April 14th of 2024, one day after the message was sent. Stefanski has since pleaded not guilty to second-degree murder. RCMP say impaired driving is to blame for a head-on crash near Cars Landing in Lake Country Tuesday evening. Police say a vehicle crossed into the oncoming lane, causing significant damage, but no serious injuries reported. Officers say the suspected driver attempted to walk away from the scene before being stopped

0: and failing a roadside test, the driver received a 90-day license suspension and 30-day vehicle impound. Prime Minister Mark Carney is set to address business leaders and investors today at the Economic Club of New York. He's expected to outline Canada's updated economic strategy and to provide a progress report on key priorities. The visit comes as the U.S. trade representatives say significant trade issues remain between Canada and the U.S. And the country's financial intelligence agency warning that major sporting events can increase the risk of human trafficking. This comes, of course, ahead of the World Cup this summer, co-hosted by Canada. FinTrack urging businesses to be alert for suspicious financial activity linked to sexual exploitation and forced labor. The agency says it issued more than 300 disclosures to law enforcement last year, all tied to trafficking investigations. In sports, Montreal Canadiens on the brink of elimination now. They were dropped 4-0 last night to Carolina. The Canes now lead that Eastern Conference final 3-1. It's Canada versus the U.S. in Men's World Hockey Championship quarterfinal play this morning in Switzerland. And the Blue Jays opening up a 4-game road series in Baltimore today, sending left-hander Patrick Corbin to the mound. Leslie.
1: Well, thank you, Jamie. OV 103.9 weather, sunshine today, looking pretty good out there right now. There is a risk of a thunderstorm later on this afternoon, though. It will be a bit windy. We'll get up to a high of 30, partly cloudy with a chance of showers, risk of a thunderstorm tonight down to 16. And then tomorrow, cloudy, chance of showers, risk of a thunderstorm in the morning. It will be windy and we'll get up to a high of 20. It is 19 degrees at 8:02. OV Mornings with Leslie. Good morning. Well, coming up, the wedding of the year happening this summer as Taylor Swift sets to marry Travis Kelce. But there is one rule that they've put on their wedding that's causing a lot of controversy, and it's surprisingly relatable. We're going to get into that first. Peter Gabriel on OV 103.9.

0: Rod Stewart, every picture tells a story. Ain't that the truth? It's on OV 103.9. Good morning, it's Leslie. It's 8:12 on your Thursday morning. Nice blue sky, sunshine out there, although we might get a thunderstorm this afternoon, but we will still get up to a high of 30, so nice and warm. Don't forget your sunscreen. And it's days like this where you think, wow, wedding season is upon us. This would be, well, I mean, minus the thunderstorms, nice blue sky and sunshine and warm. That's all you could ask for on the big day. And one of the big, big weddings happening very soon, happening this summer, Taylor Swift and Travis Kelce will get married. I've been reading a lot about it's happening in New York. We know that. And we know that the guest list will be star-studded. But that's where the controversy lies. It is in the guest list. There's a new controversy brewing around their wedding. And it's very relatable because I think it's something that a lot of couples deal with when they're planning their wedding. And it's that of the plus one. Word has it that Taylor Swift and Travis Kelce are not allowing any plus ones at their wedding. They say that the only way that someone is able to bring their plus one is if it's a long-term partner. So living together or have been dating for many years. That's sort of what they're saying. They're saying, if we invite you and you're a single person, you're not just going to go find some random date to bring to our wedding. And one guest is speaking out, saying, this doesn't really seem fair. We don't know the identity of this person, but they told the Daily Mail that they may skip the wedding altogether rather than attend alone because it's so awkward. You're going to this big wedding where there's going to be a lot of people, and maybe you don't know a lot of people, and you're expected just to go by yourself. And I kind of see their reasoning for it. Now, most couples that I know that had this rule at their wedding that you weren't just going to bring some random date to their wedding was because things cost a lot of money. Putting on a wedding is expensive, and I'm not going to pay for a plate and drinks for a person that I've never met before and a person that maybe you're not even that serious about. You're just bringing because you want to have a date. So I do understand that, but I don't think that's the issue with Taylor Swift and Travis Kelce. I don't think they're worried about the budget of the wedding. I think it's probably more of a privacy thing. They probably don't want a bunch of people there that, I don't know, don't know them, that are there to maybe take pictures and try to sell them, something icky like that. Who knows? But I do understand their reasoning for it. But do you agree with this rule? Has this rule ever bothered you? And it does sort of feel like it goes against single people. It does sort of treat single people differently, right? Oh, you can't bring someone, so you're going to have to come and be awkward and sit alone, and we're going to put you at a table with all the other singles. So I do see that side of it. But has this ever been an issue for you? Maybe you were the one having the wedding and someone caused a stir and got mad at you because they couldn't bring a plus one. I want to hear your stories. Give me a shout. 250-980-1039.
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0: A beautiful blue sky out there right now. We'll get up to a high of 30. It will be warm, but there is a risk of a thunderstorm late this afternoon and this evening as well. We'll drop to 16. It is 19 degrees at 8:20 OV Mornings with Leslie. 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
14: Leslie, 90 seconds more. 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

Well, there's Chilliwack. It's Fly at Night. It's on OV 103.9. Good morning. It's Leslie. Happy Thursday. Nice blue sky out there, but we might get some thunderstorms later this afternoon. And hey, pack your sunscreen and your umbrella because it's going to be 30 degrees. Jamie's on the way with your 8:30 news update. First, let's hear from the Beatles on OV.

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2: Hey, good morning. I'm Jamie Tawil. Heartbreak for the home team. Yes, the Kelowna Rockets out now of the Memorial Cup officially after a 4-0 loss to the Everett Silvertips last night at Prospera Place. Everett scoring twice in just 25 seconds during the first period. They never looked back, really, while goalie Anders Müller stopped all 28 shots he faced for the shutout win. Rockets finishing the tournament disappointed, winless at 0-3 in round-robin play. Everett now advancing to Friday's semifinal against Chicoutimi, with a winner moving on to face Kitchener in

0: Sunday's championship game. A BC Supreme Court jury hearing a Russian voice message left by murder suspect Vitaly Stefanski on his daughter's WhatsApp account the day his ex-wife vanished. That trial in Kamloops heard the message translated by his daughter, Selena Martin, who said her father claimed Tatiana Stefanski had, quote, made life hell. She was found stabbed to death near a Forest Service road back on April 14th of 2024, one day after the message was sent. Stefanski has pleaded not guilty to second-degree murder. Well, still some developing news south as a structure fire on Green Avenue in Penticton has shut down a stretch of Highway 97 along the Channel Parkway in both directions between Warren Avenue and Skaha Lake Road. This is a pretty significant blaze. A fire and emergency crew is still on scene. City of Penticton saying it's actively looking into the situation. Public safety remains the top priority, they say. Drivers being asked to avoid the area and to expect traffic control and possible delays or detours through the day. RCMP say impaired driving, meanwhile, is behind a head-on crash near Cars Landing in Lake Country Tuesday night. Police say a vehicle crossed into the oncoming lane, causing heavy damage, but no serious injuries reported. Officers say the suspected driver tried walking away from the crash before being stopped and failing a roadside test. And as Canada prepares to host the FIFA World Cup, a federal financial intelligence agency is warning that major sporting events can heighten the risk of vulnerable people being exploited by human traffickers. The Financial Transaction and Reports Analysis Center of Canada advising businesses to look out for signs of money dealings that may be linked to trafficking for the purpose of sexual exploitation or forced labor. In sports, Montreal Canadiens will try to regroup and avoid elimination from the NHL playoffs tomorrow night. They were handed a 4-0 shutout loss last night on home ice. And with that, the Carolina Hurricanes take a 3-1 lead in that Eastern Conference final. And the Blue Jays will send lefty Patrick Corbin to the mound today. They open up a 4-game stand on the road in Baltimore. Leslie.
1: Thank you, Jamie. OV1039 weather. Sunshine with a mix of sun and cloud this afternoon. There is a risk of a thunderstorm as well. It will be a little windy and we'll get up to a high of 30. Partly cloudy tonight. There is a chance of showers, risk of a thunderstorm down to 16. And then Friday, cloudy, chance of showers, risk of a thunderstorm in the morning. It will be windy and we'll get up to a high of 20. It is 19 degrees at 8:34. OV Mornings with Leslie. Good morning. Here's Elton John and Kiki B on OV 1039.

There's David Bowie. It's Heroes on OV1039. Good morning. It's Leslie, and we're talking about weddings and the rule of no plus one. You've most likely been invited to a wedding, and maybe you've dealt with this issue. Maybe it was your own wedding. We're talking about this because Taylor Swift and Travis Kelce are getting married this summer in New York, and there's a new rumor out that they're not allowing any plus ones. You have to be very serious.

0: involved with someone in order for them to come to the wedding. And it's very relatable because I think a lot of people make this decision. Now, most of the time, I think the decision is made out of financial reasons, where I don't really think that, paying for a few extra plates at a wedding is an issue for Taylor Swift and Travis Kelce. But it's probably more of a privacy thing. You know, why do we want all of these people that we don't really know if someone's just bringing a random date? But then, you know, from the single person's point of view, it can feel kind of crummy to have to show up to a wedding by yourself. Getting your text at 250-980-1039. Laura says, I understand both sides. Weddings cost a fortune now, but showing up alone to a room full of couples can feel brutal. Whitney's got a bit of a story. Whitney says, my cousin said no plus ones unless you were married or engaged. My boyfriend and I had been together for 8 years and I still wasn't allowed to bring him. That was 15 years ago and we're now married with kids, and it's really awkward at family gatherings that he wasn't at their wedding. Yeah, see, I don't know. If you're going to make a rule, a hard rule, like you have to be married or engaged, I just think that you got to open that up to serious relationships, because 8 years, you should have been allowed to bring your boyfriend to your cousin's wedding, Whitney. Nat says, weddings are expensive. I totally support the no plus one rule. I'm not paying $180 a plate for Chad you met 3 weeks ago. And finally, Diane says, one of my friends gave everyone a plus one, but charged for extra guests if they weren't long-term partners. Okay, I can kind of see that. So if you are a single person and you do want to bring a date, then you have to pay for that date. But then that just feels kind of weird too. A lot of people say that, you know, if you can't afford to invite grown adults with a date, then maybe you shouldn't be having a wedding at all. If you want to weigh in, 250-980-1039.
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3: This, another Ask Okanagan today with Stephen Berg, senior partner, Team BC Guaranteed, at Coldwell Banker Executives. Mr. Berg, we are talking real estate, and the market conditions continue to change both externally and right here in our backyard. What are we looking at?
4: We're looking at an interesting market, pretty well the same as last year, I think, where last year when we came into the year, we were expecting strong sales volume, and it got a little bit delayed by the American election and all the furore around that. And this year, I think people watching the news and seeing war and everything, it's also got a little bit delayed. So I think like last year, the spring market will be spread out over the whole year. And so I'm expecting, like just today, I was telling you I'm working on three deals. I'm expecting things to start to giddy up any time here, because it has been a little bit slower than we would have expected coming into the year.
3: Coming into spring and so on.
4: Yeah.
3: So I have to say this to you then. A moment ago, you just inserted into the conversation, you're working on three deals. I have no doubt in my mind that there are a few people in your industry at the other end of the radio saying, God, do I wish I had three. This is a factor of the agent, I believe.
4: Yeah, you know, I'm lucky because, you know, it's a tough market, but Clone is a small town, and if you do a good job for people, a lot of word of mouth. So even in a tough market, I tend to do well. And in fact, my best years were 2011 and last year, which were really tough markets. And I think when things get tough, people tend to, you know, in 2022, somebody's maybe selling a house and, you know, the dog groomer is now a realtor. And so let's give him a shot. In today's market, people want a top pro to get the job done, to make sure they get top dollar. It's a very different market. So I think it's the market that kind of favors me, not so much anything I'm doing, you know.
3: Okay, so how do you determine value in a market like that? Is it the properties around that have been sold up and down from you, your property, or what determines value?
4: It's a great question, because basically there's two things that determine value. The first is the technical value, what's sold that's similar to your property or somewhat similar recently, who's out there buying and how motivated they are. And the issue we have right now in a very slow market is when I go to look at the sales data, there's not a lot of sold data to look at.

0: So you end up going back further in time or moving further away in style of house or geography. And so you end up with a much broader range. Let's just say in a brisk market, you could say this house is worth between 975 and a million. Maybe you've got data that says it's worth between 950 and a million 25. So what you have to then do is take a look at what's for sale and how do I line up versus that? Because it is a competitive sport.
1: Today with Stephen Burke, Coldwell Banker executives, if people have heard something they'd like to know more about, how do they find you?
0: Well, if they want to know what their house would sell for in this market, you can just Google Stephen Burke. That's Berg with two G's. And I'll gladly have a chat with you. No obligation.
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There's Foreigner. It's Hot Blooded on OV 103.9. Hey, it's Leslie, and it is going to be hot today. We're going to get up to a high of 30. A nice preview of what's to come this summer. And speaking of this summer, head to kelownasummer.com if you want to check out a ton of different excursions and experiences offered right here in Kelowna at really decent prices, I might add. If you've got guests coming in this summer, which you probably do, it's just part of living here. You always have people that want to come and visit. And you're thinking, hey, we should go do something kind of fun, maybe something we've never done before. Go check out kelownasummer.com. It's got all of these different attractions and events and excursions listed. And it tells you exactly how long they take. And it tells you exactly how much they cost. Things from boat and beach tours, a ton of different winery excursions, depending on what you're looking for. There is a canoeing adventure, an

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2: Hey, good morning. I'm Jamie Tawil. The Kelowna Rockets Memorial Cup run is officially done after a 4-0 loss to Everett last night at Prospera Place. Everett striking twice in just a 25-second span during the opening period. They control the game from there as well. Goaltender Anders Miller turning aside all 28 shots he faced for the shutout. This was a bit of a heartbreaker for the Rockets and, of course, their fans. Kelowna wrapping up the tournament winless at 0-3 in round-robin play. Everett will move on to Friday's semi against Chicoutimi, with the winner advancing to Sunday's championship game against Kitchener. A BC Supreme Court jury hearing a Russian language voice message left by murder suspect Vitaly Stefanski on his daughter's WhatsApp account the day before his ex-wife disappeared. In court in Kamloops, the message was translated by his daughter, Selena Martin, who testified her father said Tatiana Stefanski had, quote, made life hell. Stefanski was found stabbed to death near a Forest Service Road back on April 14th of 2024, one day after the message was sent. Vitaly Stefanski has pleaded not guilty to second-degree murder. Also, some breaking news out of Penticton this morning. A structure fire on Green Avenue has forced the closure of a section of Highway 97 along the Channel Parkway in both directions between Warren Avenue and Skaha Lake Road. Fire crews and emergency personnel remain on scene there. The city of Penticton says public safety is its top priority. Drivers being urged.

0: to avoid the area, with delays and detours expected through the day. RCMP say impaired driving is believed to be the cause of a head-on crash near Cars Landing in Lake Country Tuesday night. Investigators say one vehicle crossed into oncoming traffic, causing significant damage, although no serious injuries were reported. Police say the suspected driver attempted to leave the scene on foot before eventually being stopped by officers and failing a roadside test. The driver now facing a 90-day license suspension and a 30-day vehicle impound. And as Canada prepares to host the FIFA World Cup, the country's financial intelligence agency is warning businesses to be alert for signs of a human trafficking tied to major sporting events. The Financial Transactions and Reports Analysis Center of Canada says large international events can increase the risk of vulnerable people being exploited for forced labor or sexual exploitation, and businesses now being asked to watch for any suspicious financial activity. In sports, Montreal Canadiens will look to stave off elimination tomorrow night in the NHL playoffs. The Carolina Hurricanes shutting out Montreal 4-0 last night. With that, they take a 3-1 series lead in the Eastern Final. And the Blue Jays begin a four-game road swing tonight against Baltimore. Left-hander Patrick Corbin expected to get the start for Toronto. Leslie.
1: Well, thank you, Jamie. OV1039 weather, sunshine today. Beautiful blue sky out there right now, but we will get a few clouds this afternoon and a risk of a thunderstorm as well. We will get up to a high of 30. Partly cloudy, chance of showers, risk of a thunderstorm this evening down to 16. And then tomorrow for your Friday, cloudy, good chance of showers in the morning, risk of a thunderstorm as well. It will be windy and we'll get up to a high of 20 degrees. It is 21 at 9:03. OV Mornings with Leslie. Good morning. Here's Paul McCartney. It's another day on OV 1039.
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A lot of broken hearts around Kelowna this morning. There's Neil Young on OV 103.9. Yeah, Kelowna Rockets eliminated from the Memorial Cup last night, losing to Everett, and they put on a good show. And, you know, putting our beautiful city on this stage, showcasing to the rest of the country just how beautiful Kelowna is. And Rockets, you know, we wish they did better. We wish they maybe could have won at least one game, but I think they played as hard as they could, and we're darn proud of them. Here's the Monkees on OV 103.9.

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with Michael Jackson. It's Off the Wall on OV 1039. Good morning. 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
1: Well, heads up, we might get a thunderstorm this afternoon. It will be warm, though. High 30 and some sunshine. Here's Simon and Garfunkel on OV.

Do you think I'm sexy? I sure do. Hey, it's Leslie. Ovi Mornings. That is it for me. I am out of here. Toby will be in next. I will talk to you tomorrow morning on Friday. Here's Prism on Ovi 103.9.

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1: Here's what's making news.
2: Hey, good morning. I'm Jamie Tawil. Heartbreak for the home team. Yes, the Kelowna Rockets out now of the Memorial Cup officially after a 4-0 loss to the Everett Silvertips last night at Prospera Place. Everett scoring twice in just 25 seconds during the first period. They never looked back, really, while goalie Anders Müller stopped all 28 shots he faced for the shutout win. Rockets finishing the tournament disappointed, winless at 0-3 in round-robin play. Everett now advancing to Friday's semifinal against Chicoutimi, with the winner moving on to face Kitchener in Sunday's championship game. A BC Supreme Court jury hearing a Russian voice message left by murder suspect Vitaly Stefanski on his daughter's WhatsApp account the day his ex-wife vanished. That trial in Kamloops heard the message translated by his daughter Selena Martin, who said her father claimed Tatiana Stefanski had, quote, made life hell. She was found stabbed to death near a Forest Service road back on April 14th of 2024, one day after the message was sent. Stefanski has pleaded not guilty to second-degree murder. Well, still some developing news south as a structure fire on Green Avenue in Penticton has shut down a stretch of Highway 97 along the Channel Parkway in both directions between Warren Avenue and Skaha Lake Road. This is a pretty significant blaze. A fire and emergency crew is still on scene. City of Penticton saying it's actively looking into the situation. Public safety remains the top priority, they say. Drivers being asked to avoid the area and to expect traffic control and possible delays or detours through the day. RCMP say impaired driving, meanwhile, is behind a head-on crash near Cars Landing in Lake Country Tuesday night. Police say a vehicle crossed into the oncoming lane, causing heavy damage, but no serious injuries reported. Officers say the suspected driver tried walking away from the crash before being stopped and failing a roadside test. And as Canada prepares to host the FIFA World Cup, a federal financial intelligence agency is warning that major sporting events can heighten the risk of vulnerable people being exploited by human traffickers. The Financial Transaction and Reports Analysis Center of Canada advising businesses to look out for signs of money dealings that may be linked to trafficking for the purpose of sexual exploitation or forced labor. In sports, Montreal Canadiens will try to regroup and avoid elimination from the NHL playoffs tomorrow night. They were handed a 4-0 shutout loss last night on home ice. And with that, the Carolina Hurricanes take a 3-1 lead in that Eastern Conference final.

0: And the Blue Jays will send lefty Patrick Corbin to the mound today. They open up a four-game stand on the road in Baltimore.
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Joni Mitchell, Free Man in Paris. It's OV 1039. Good morning. It's Toby. What a beautiful start to this day. We're headed all the way to 30 degrees this afternoon. We will see a few more clouds in the mix early this afternoon and a chance of showers, even a thunderstorm by late afternoon. But it is sunny and there's lots of blue sky right now, sitting at 21 in Kelowna. Here's the Beatles and Your Bird Can Sing. It's OV 1039.

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Carole King, So Far Away on OV 103.9. Good morning, it's Toby. Well, it seemed far away at one point, but now Memorial Cup Championship weekend is upon us. One more game to go to determine who will face Kitchener in the final. Yeah, Kitchener advancing to the championship, going undefeated in the tournament. Our Rockets knocked out last night by Everett, so it'll be Everett and Chicoutimi in the semifinal tomorrow. And then that final game goes 4 o'clock on Sunday. Been some great hockey, I think, Kelowna. We really have to pat ourselves on the back. Been great hosts, showing the country what we've got here. Don't tell too many people. Here's Pat Benatar. Hit me with your best shot. It's OV 103.9.

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Gwen Campbell on OV 1039. Good morning, it's Toby. Let's talk habits. We all have good habits. We might have some bad habits, but it turns out the habits that are quietly making people healthier and happier are probably not the ones you think. So where do yours stack up? How do they stack up to all this? We'll get into it after our Dean Taylor. Here's Indiana Wants Me. It's OV 1039.

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13: Written by guitarist Robbie Krieger during Jim Morrison's crazy trial days, this song is basically Krieger's love life on fire. His girlfriend Lynn kept slamming the door in his face, so he wrote a tune about that wild roller coaster ride of a relationship. Jim dug the song's smooth, loungy feel, but their producer, Paul Rothchild, hated it so much, he quit, calling it cocktail music. I'm Peter Michaels, and that's one thing about one song on OV 103.9.
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the Stampeders on OV 103.9. Hi, it's Toby. Okay, we always think getting healthier means like a life overhaul. Expensive gym memberships, cutting out everything that is fun. Like, that's the first thought. Wake up at 4 a.m., meditate, maybe take a cold plunge, hit the gym. Experts say, though, it is actually the small daily habits that quietly shape better lives for us over time. So think about this, like going for a walk. Doesn't that just feel better? Getting enough sleep, drinking more water, cooking at home more often. That's a big one. Even spending time with people you actually like. So that bedroom scrolling before bed or in the middle of the night, not a healthy habit. Shocking, I know. The big takeaway, small, consistent choices matter more than dramatic, short-lived health kicks. So, you know what? Buy the exercise bike, but don't go hard on it and so hard that you don't want to use it again. Gentleness. Doesn't that feel much more manageable? Healthy habits. Here's James Taylor. How sweet it is. It's OV 103.9.

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2: Hi, good morning. I'm Jamie Tawil. The Kelowna Rockets Memorial Cup run is officially done after a 4-0 loss to Everett last night at Prospera Place. Everett striking twice in just a 25-second span during the opening period. They control the game from there as well. Goaltender Anders Miller turning aside all 28 shots he faced for the shutout. This was a bit of a heartbreaker for the Rockets and, of course, their fans. Kelowna wrapping up the tournament winless at 0-3 in round-robin play. Everett will move on to Friday's semi against Chicoutimi, with the winner advancing to Sunday's championship game against Kitchener. A BC Supreme Court jury hearing a Russian-language voice message left by murder suspect Vitaly Stefanski on his daughter's WhatsApp account the day before his ex-wife disappeared. In court in Kamloops, the message was translated by his daughter, Selena Martin, who testified her father said Tatiana Stefanski had, quote, made life hell. Stefanski was found stabbed to death near a Forest Service Road back on April 14th of 2024, one day after the message was sent. Vitaly Stefanski has pleaded not guilty to second-degree murder. Some breaking news out of Penticton this morning. A structure fire on Green Avenue has forced the closure of a section of Highway 97 along the Channel Parkway in both directions between Warren Avenue and Skaha Lake Road. Fire crews and emergency personnel remain on scene there. The city of Penticton says public safety is its top priority. Drivers being urged to avoid the area, with delays and detours expected through the day. RCMP say impaired driving is believed to be the cause of a head-on crash near Cars Landing in Lake Country Tuesday night. Investigators say one vehicle crossed into oncoming traffic, causing significant damage, although no serious injuries were reported. Police say the suspected driver attempted to leave the scene on foot before eventually being stopped by officers and failing a roadside test. The driver now facing a 90-day license suspension and a 30-day vehicle impound. And as Canada prepares to host the FIFA World Cup, the country's financial intelligence agency is warning businesses to be alert for signs of a human trafficking tied to major sporting events. The Financial Transactions and Reports Analysis Center of Canada says large international events can increase the risk

0: vulnerable people being exploited for forced labor or sexual exploitation, and businesses now being asked to watch for any suspicious financial activity. In sports, Montreal Canadiens will look to stave off elimination tomorrow night in the NHL playoffs. The Carolina Hurricanes shutting out Montreal 4-0 last night. With that, they take a 3-1 series lead in the Eastern Final. And the Blue Jays begin a four-game road swing tonight against Baltimore. Left-hander Patrick Corbin expected to get the start for Toronto.
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Buffalo Springfield. For what it's worth, it's OV 1039. It is time for our question of the day. Good morning, it's Toby. Here it is. The number one thing women say they can't live without is the internet. This is according to a survey. What is number two? Internet is one. What is the number two thing women apparently say they can't live without? 250-980-1039.

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Wings, such a fun one. Silly love songs on OV 103.9. Our question of the day, the number one thing women, according to a survey, can't live without is the internet. What is number two? Ashley, she's always in first on the text line. She says coffee. Come on, that has to be right up there, doesn't it? I haven't seen the full list. Lip balm, that's from Jen. Lip balm in every spot you inhabit, right? Phone charger, that's a good one. Good one, Nicole. Samantha, texting from West Kelowna, says dry shampoo. What would we do without it? Oh, hair washing is such a chore. Group chats, that's from Kelsey. Amazon deliveries from Melissa. Wine, says Brittany. Okay, all good guesses, not it. Keep them coming. 250-980-1039.

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Burton Cummings on OV 103.9. Good morning, it's Toby. Okay, our question of the day going here. The number one thing, according to a survey, that women can't live without is the internet. What's number two? Courtney on the text lines in with air conditioning. Leah's guessing online shopping. Mascara, that's from Michelle. Diet Coke. Kayla. TikTok. Okay, I'm going to put that in there with the internet, Amanda. A good sports bra. That's from Rachel. Okay, it's nothing that you can buy. Let me put it that way. You can't buy this. 250-980-1030.

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0: Billy Joel, Big Shots on OV 103.9. Our question of the day, the number one thing women can't live without is the internet. This is according to a new survey. What is number two? Sarah says Bluetooth headphones, specialty coffee creamers. That's from Jess. Texting. That's from Lauren. And chocolate. Oh, Stephanie, I was waiting for someone to guess chocolate.
1: Toby. Mm-hmm. You haven't asked my opinion yet as to okay. what I think the
0: what
1: answer is.
0: What is your guess for this question? The number one thing women can't live without is the internet. What is number two?
1: Starbucks.
0: So coffee?
1: Like coffee, yeah.
0: No.
1: Big water cups?
0: This says a... Big dumb cups.
1: Big dumb cups. Like the Stanley water cup, no.
0: It's actually cuddling.
1: Oh, really?
0: So remember that tonight, guys. She wants a little cuddle.
1: Okay.
0: What's coming up in the 70s lunchbox?
1: One of Elton John's most popular songs that he really doesn't care for. He's like, the fans like it, fine, I'll perform it on occasion. Not that he's doing shows anytime soon. Also, a really cool song from Trooper about some heartache. And we've got a Paul Simon jam that nobody really understood why he wrote it or what it was about. But he's like, whatever, man, I'm Paul Simon, I'll do what I want.
0: I'll do whatever the heck I want. Yep. All right, the 70s lunchbox at noon. Right now, it's the Four Seasons, December 1963. 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
3: Good afternoon, I'm Jamie Tawil. The Okanagan officially being placed at drought level 5, the BC River Forecast Center releasing its first drought report of the season, showing the Okanagan already at the highest drought rating in the province. At this point, it's the only basin that in the province classified at level 5. Speaking of 5,

0: There's a structure fire in Penticton that started late Wednesday, has been brought under control. That happened this morning. The fire on Green Avenue prompted evacuations and a major response from fire crews. Officials say the situation was stabilized by Thursday morning after hours of firefighting. There are no reports of injuries, and investigators are now working to determine what sparked the blaze. Federal officials say the start to this year's wildfire season has been slow compared with 2025, but that the overall risk does remain high. The Canadian Interagency Forest Fire Center is reporting 65 active wildfires across the country. Six are classified as out of control. The highest risk areas are in BC and the Northwest Territories. Mounties in Kelowna looking for the public's help to locate a missing man. Ghassan Al-Haji Al-Abdullah reported missing back on May 25th and last contacted his family on May 21st. Police believe he may be driving to the Lower Mainland. That could have happened on May 19th. He was in a blue 2025 Kia K4. Anybody with information being asked to contact Kelowna RCMP. Police have arrested four people in Vancouver in connection with an alleged cheating scheme that defrauded a local casino of more than $200,000. BC's Combined Forces Special Enforcement Unit that targets gangs and organized crime says in a statement that the arrests were made May 5th, one day after the investigation began. Few details have been released on the scheme, but police say the investigation began due to the discovery of suspected cheating at play at a Vancouver casino by the Independent Gambling Control Office. Kelowna's Youth Climate Corps are back for a second season, partnering with the City of Kelowna on a range of climate action projects. So this program gives local youth paid hands-on experience in areas like wildfire preparedness, urban forestry, and environmental restoration. This year's team is led by co-leads Rhea Cayley and Augustus Lee, along with four climate action mobilizers as well. And four-time Stanley Cup champion Claude Lemieux died at the age of 60. The NHL alumni confirming that this morning. Lemieux broke into the NHL with the Montreal Canadiens back in 1983, eventually helped the club win the Stanley Cup in 86. He was honored at the Bell Centre Monday, carrying a ceremonial torch onto the ice before the Canadiens' Game 3 playoff matchup against Carolina. The cause of death has not been released. In sports, Canada shutting out the U.S. 4-0 in a Men's World Hockey Championship quarterfinal in Switzerland this morning. No game at the Mem Cup tonight. Chicoutimi and Everett will play in the semifinal tomorrow. The winner will advance to Sunday's final against Kitchener. And in the NBA playoffs, OKC, the defending champs, can punch their ticket to another final should they be victorious over San Antonio tonight. The forecast, chance of thunderstorms this afternoon, a high of 30 degrees. Tonight we could see some showers, a low of 16. Tomorrow clouds, chance for showers again, a low of 8 degrees. Overcast and 20 degrees on Saturday.
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3: Hey, welcome to your Thursday afternoon. My name is Aura. Hope you're having a great day so far. Going to be 30 degrees in the sunshine today. If you like sunny, warm weather, today's the day, friends. 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

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OB1039 and the 70s Lunchbox. I'm your host, Ara. You know, we do the show Monday to Friday, noon to 1 for you, so you can have some fun during your lunch hour. Let's keep rocking with Trooper on OB1039.

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You know, it's going to be a couple of tough days for the Rockets and for fans of the Kelowna Rockets. OV1039 and the 70s Lunchbox. My name is Ara. Kelowna Rockets are now officially out of the Memorial Cup. They did their best. They played against Everett last night and just couldn't get a goal in. So 0-3 in the Memorial Cup is how it's going to wrap up for the Rockets. There are still a bunch of games to go, including the championship game, which happens on Sunday afternoon at 4. You can catch that game with the pregame show at 3:30 on rocketfan.ca and 104.7 The Lizard. Sunday is when the championship game goes down at the Memorial Cup 2026, and then that will be a wrap. 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

93.9. The 70s Lunchbox. My time is done. Toby Tanis is on our way back in here after she wraps up lunch to take you through until 3 when Brian Martin joins you. He's a funny dude. We have a lot of fun on this station. Hopefully you hang out. Start with Obi Mornings with Leslie. Go all the way through the night. We have a lot of great fun, and we thank you for hanging out with us. Toby 103.9 in the 70s Lunchbox with a band, and life is a carnival. 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
2: Good afternoon, I'm Jamie Tawil. The Okanagan officially being placed at drought level 5, the BC River Forecast Center releasing its first drought report of the season, showing the Okanagan already at the highest drought rating in the province. At this point, it's the only basin that in the province classified at level 5. Speaking of fires, a structure fire in Penticton that started late Wednesday has been brought under control. That happened this morning. The fire on Green Avenue prompted evacuations and a major response from fire crews. Officials say the situation was stabilized by Thursday morning after hours of firefighting. There are no reports of injuries, and investigators are now working to determine what sparked the blaze. Federal officials say the start to this year's wildfire season has been slow compared with 2025, but that the overall risk does remain high. The Canadian Interagency Forest Fire Center is reporting 65 active wildfires across the country. 6 are classified as out of control. The highest risk areas are in BC and the Northwest Territories. Mounties in Kelowna looking for the public's help to locate a missing man. Ghassan Al-Haji Al-Abdullah reported missing back on May 25th and last contacted his family on May 21st. Police believe he may be driving to the Lower Mainland. That could have happened on May 19th. He was in a blue 2025 Kia K4. Anybody with information being asked to contact Kelowna RCMP. Police have arrested 4 people in Vancouver in connection with an alleged cheating scheme that defrauded a local casino of more than $200,000. BC's Combined Forces Special Enforcement Unit that targets gangs and organized crime says in a statement that the arrests were made May 5th, one day after the investigation began. Few details have been released on the scheme, but police say the investigation began due to the discovery of suspected cheating at play at a Vancouver casino by the Independent Gambling Control Office. Kelowna's Youth Climate Corps back for a second season, partnering with the City of Kelowna on a range of climate action projects. So this program gives local youth paid hands-on experience in areas like wildfire preparedness, urban forestry, and environmental restoration. This year's team is led by co-leads Rhea Cayley and Augustus Lee, along with 4 climate action mobilizers as well. And 4-time Stanley Cup champion Claude Lemieux died at the age of 60. The NHL alumni confirming that this morning. Lemieux broke into the NHL with the Montreal Canadiens back in 1983, eventually helped the club win the Stanley Cup in 86. He was honored at the Bell Centre Monday, carrying a ceremonial torch onto the ice before the Canadiens' Game 3 playoff matchup against Carolina. The cause of death has not been released. In sports, Canada shutting out the U.S. 4-0 in a men's World Hockey Championship quarterfinal in Switzerland this morning. No game at the Mem Cup tonight. Chicoutimi and Everett will play in the semifinal tomorrow. The winner will advance to Sunday's final against Kitchener. And in the NBA playoffs, OKC, the defending champs, can punch their ticket to another final should they be victorious over San Antonio tonight. The forecast, chance of thunderstorms this afternoon, a high of 30 degrees. Tonight we could see some showers, a low of 16. Tomorrow clouds, chance for showers again, a low of 8 degrees. Overcast and 20 degrees on Saturday.
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1: 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OV 1039.

a great one from Stevie Wonder. It's OV1039. Hi, it's Toby. Are you one of those people who gets things done? Or are you one of those people that wonders how people get so much done in a day? 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

If you could read my mind, that's Gordon Lightfoot on OV 103.9. And if you could read the minds of people who seem the most productive, you might find things are surprisingly simple in there. They're not doing the crazy things, the ice baths, the hot and cold, the motivational speeches in the mirror. Experts say the habits that actually work to be more productive are way simpler. Things like this. I love this. Writing tomorrow's to-do list the night before. Write it all down and it's right there in front of you. Then tackle the task that you're dreading first. Do it first. This is another great idea. Put your phone away for short, focused bursts. It doesn't have to be all day, but maybe for 30, 40 minutes. I'm going to work on this and my phone is going to be turned off. And then if you've got moments where you're just kind of waiting around for something, use those to get little things done. But one of the biggest productivity tricks is to stop multitasking. Apparently, our brains are terrible at multitasking. Honestly, the healthiest advice is this, maybe. Productivity isn't about cramming more into your day. It's about wasting less energy on distractions. All right, so put your phone away, turn up the music, and cross something off your to-do list right now. Here's Jerry Rafferty on OV 103.9.

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Hi, it's Toby. Don't forget about Kelowna 10 Karaoke. That's right, your chance to win $200. So you go to Kelowna 10. It's free in the App Store and Google Play. Watch the karaoke video, and there's a word missing. Enter that missing word. That's all you have to do. And that is your entry to win $200. So Kelowna 10 Karaoke between now and I believe you have until June 17th. Yeah, you sure do. This is round six. We've got Sarah from Lizard Mornings. That's our sister station. Singing her heart out as Alanis Morissette. But she misses a word. Enter it. You could win $200. And you can enter every day between now and June 17th.

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2: Good afternoon, I'm Jamie Tawil. The Okanagan officially being placed at drought level 5, the BC River Forecast Center releasing its first drought report of the season, showing the Okanagan already at the highest drought rating in the province. At this point, it's the only basin that in the province classified at level 5. Speaking of fires, a structure fire in Penticton that started late Wednesday has been brought under control. That happened this morning. The fire on Green Avenue prompted evacuations and a major response from fire crews. Officials say the situation was stabilized by Thursday morning after hours of firefighting. There are no reports of injuries, and investigators are now working to determine what sparked the blaze. Federal officials say the start to this year's wildfire season has been slow compared with 2025, but that the overall risk does remain high. The Canadian Interagency Forest Fire Center is reporting 65 active wildfires across the country. Six are classified as out of control. The highest risk areas are in BC and the Northwest Territories. Mounties in Kelowna looking for the public's help to locate a missing man. Ghassan Al-Haji Al-Abdullah reported missing back on May 25th and last contacted his family on May 21st. Police believe he may be driving to the Lower Mainland. That could have happened on May 19th. He was in a blue 2025 Kia K4. Anybody with information being asked to contact Kelowna RCMP. Police have arrested four people in Vancouver in connection with an alleged cheating scheme that defrauded a local casino of more than $200,000. BC's Combined Forces Special Enforcement Unit that targets gangs and organized crime says in a statement that the arrests were made May 5th, one day after the investigation began. Few details have been released on the scheme, but police say the investigation began due to the discovery of suspected cheating at play at a Vancouver casino by the Independent Gambling Control Office. Kelowna's Youth Climate Corps are back for a second season, partnering with the City of Kelowna on a range of climate action projects. So this program gives local youth paid hands-on experience in areas like wildfire preparedness, urban forestry, and environmental restoration. This year's team is led by co-leads Rhea Cayley and Augustus Lee, along with four climate action mobilizers as well. And four-time Stanley Cup champion Claude Lemieux has died at the age of 60. The NHL alumni confirming that this morning. Lemieux broke into the NHL with the Montreal Canadiens back in 1983, eventually helped the club win the Stanley Cup in 86. He was honored at the Bell Centre Monday, carrying a ceremonial torch onto the ice before the Canadiens' Game 3 playoff matchup against Carolina. The cause of death has not been released. In sports, Canada shutting out the U.S. 4-0 in a men's World Hockey Championship quarterfinal in Switzerland this morning. No game at the Mem Cup tonight. Chicoutimi and Everett will play in the semifinal tomorrow. The winner will advance to Sunday's final against Kitchener. And in the NBA playoffs, OKC, the defending champs, can punch their ticket to another final should they be victorious over San Antonio tonight. The forecast, chance of thunderstorms this afternoon, a high of 30 degrees. Tonight we could see some showers, a low of 16. Tomorrow clouds, chance for showers again, a low of 8 degrees. Overcast and 20 degrees on Saturday.
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Virginia, Bill Amesbury on OV 103.9. Hi, it's Toby. Okay, we have got our championship weekend being set up here for Memorial Cup. The Kitchener Rangers waiting to see who they will face in that championship game on Sunday afternoon, and it'll be battled out tomorrow night at Prospera Place. It is Everett and Chicoutimi. Who is going to meet Kitchener in the final? I mean, sadly, our Rockets got knocked out, but they had their three games. Fans came out in droves. Good to see everybody out. Let's finish it off with a bang. Here's Rod Stewart, Maggie May on OV 103.9.

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That's Elton. Benny and the Jets on OV 103.9. Hi, it's Toby. Maybe you're in a bit of an afternoon slump. Turn up the radio, that'll help. But there's apparently, according to a Stanford neuroscientist, one little thing you can do in the morning that can change your whole mood for the whole day. What are you going to want to be doing tomorrow morning?

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1: This Eagles classic was written during the Hotel California sessions and portrays a concerned outsider observing a woman caught in a chaotic love life filled with danger and contradiction. Don Henley sings about how she finds herself drawn to a room full of noise and dangerous boys, yet still craves the thrill despite the risks. The song sparked tension in the band when guitarist Don Felder wanted to sing it, but was replaced by Don Henley. I'm Peter Michaels, and that's One Thing About One Song on OV1039.

The Eagles, Victim of Love. It's OV 1039. Apparently, one of the best things you can do for your brain, your mood, sleep, and energy happens within the first hour after you wake up. Yeah. There's a neuroscientist at Stanford who says getting outside and exposing your eyes to natural morning sunlight helps your body clock for the entire day. We're going to be in real trouble this winter when we aren't going to see sun until like 9 o'clock. He says, though, just 10 to 30 minutes of daylight can help improve focus, mood, sleep, and energy levels. I've got one of those hatch clocks, so it simulates a sunrise 10 to 15 minutes before your alarm goes off. I guess that's what we're going to have to count on in the winter. Before you roll your eyes and think that this is some weird wellness routine, it isn't. It is effective. Step outside. Drink your coffee outside. Walk the dog. Stand in the grass, even if you're in your jammies and half awake. The science says bright light in the morning and dimmer light at night helps regulate your body naturally. Might be the easiest health advice anyone's given us in years. Until we leave the clocks on daylight savings time. Uh-oh. Here's Red Ryder. Don't fight it on OV 1039.

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BTO, let it ride. It's OV 1039. It's Toby. I'm going to go out and enjoy this warm weather. And Brian Martin is going to take over after 3 o'clock. Leaving you with Chicago. Make me smile on OV 1039. I'll talk to you tomorrow.

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2: Good afternoon, I'm Jamie Tawil. The Okanagan officially being placed at drought level 5, the BC River Forecast Center releasing its first drought report of the season, showing the Okanagan already at the highest drought rating in the province. At this point, it's the only basin that in the province classified at level 5. Speaking of fires, a structure fire in Penticton that started late Wednesday has been brought under control. That happened this morning. The fire on Green Avenue prompted evacuations and a major response from fire crews. Officials say the situation was stabilized by Thursday morning after hours of firefighting. There are no reports of injuries, and investigators are now working to determine what sparked the blaze. Federal officials say the start to this year's wildfire season has been slow compared with 2025, but that the overall risk does remain high. The Canadian Interagency Forest Fire Center is reporting 65 active wildfires across the country. 6 are classified as out of control. The highest risk areas are in BC and the Northwest Territories. Mounties in Kelowna looking for the public's help to locate a missing man. Ghassan Al-Haji Al-Abdullah reported missing back on May 25th and last contacted his family on May 21st. Police believe he may be driving to the Lower Mainland. That could have happened on May 19th. He was in a blue 2025 Kia K4. Anybody with information being asked to contact Kelowna RCMP. Police have arrested 4 people in Vancouver in connection with an alleged cheating scheme that defrauded a local casino of more than $200,000. BC's Combined Forces Special Enforcement Unit that targets gangs and organized crime says in a statement that the arrests were made May 5th, one day after the investigation began. Few details have been released on the scheme, but police say the investigation began due to the discovery of suspected cheating at play at a Vancouver casino by the Independent Gambling Control Office. Kelowna's Youth Climate Corps back for a second season, partnering with the City of Kelowna on a range of climate action projects. So this program gives local youth paid hands-on experience in areas like wildfire preparedness, urban forestry, and environmental restoration. This year's team is led by co-leads Rhea Cayley and Augustus Lee, along with 4 climate action mobilizers as well. And 4-time Stanley Cup champion Claude Lemieux died at the age of 60. The NHL alumni confirming that this morning. Lemieux broke into the NHL with the Montreal Canadiens back in 1983, eventually helped the club win the Stanley Cup in 86. He was honored at the Bell Centre Monday, carrying a ceremonial torch onto the ice before the Canadiens' Game 3 playoff matchup against Carolina. The cause of death has not been released. In sports, Canada shutting out the U.S. 4-0 in a men's World Hockey Championship quarterfinal in Switzerland this morning. No game at the Mem Cup tonight. Chicoutimi and Everett will play in the semifinal tomorrow. The winner will advance to Sunday's final against Kitchener. And in the NBA playoffs, OKC, the defending champs, can punch their ticket to another final should they be victorious over San Antonio tonight. The forecast, chance of thunderstorms this afternoon, a high of 30 degrees. Tonight we could see some showers, a low of 16. Tomorrow clouds, chance for showers again, a low of 8 degrees. Overcast and 20 degrees on Saturday.
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It's Trooper on OV1039 in the Santa Maria. So the story goes, Otis Redding had an incredible performance at the Monterey Pop Festival and then decided to hang out in California for a bit, rented a houseboat in the San Francisco area, and was inspired to write this one, Sitting on the Dock of the Bay, Otis Redding on OV1039. Sitting

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1: 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It's a great song. Climax Blues Band on OV 103.9. I love hearing about songs' origins. Burton Cummings claims that he was in Manhattan and walked into this gorgeous church, St. Thomas Church, and was just inspired to write this one. I'm Scared. It was also his mom's favorite song. 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

93.9. Thursday afternoon. Thanks for hanging out. I'm Brian Martin. I was just hanging out on the Kelowna 10 app. If you know me, you know I love this app. It's video-based, and it's got great features on it from Kelowna, the Okanagan. Lots of stuff about the Memorial Cup on there. And also a chance to win some money. $200 with K10 Karaoke. Our friend Sarah does that. There's also a feature on this weekend's ride.

Ride for Dad, which if you're a motorcycle enthusiast or if you just ride a motorcycle, you can take part in that for a great cause. The Kelowna 10 app. It's free, it's fun, it's informative, and it's powered by OV1039. Here's Hart.

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0: Here's what's making news.
2: Hello, I'm Glenn Hicks. The Okanagan is officially at drought level 5. The BC River Forecast Centre issuing its first report on drought levels across the province, with the Okanagan already recording the highest drought level possible. The Okanagan

0: Oregon is also the only basin to be rated at level 5 at this stage. Well, an RCMP officer testified in court today at the murder trial of a man accused of stabbing his ex-wife to death near Mabel Lake near Lumbee. Constable Clay Fixon told Vitaly Stefanski's second-degree murder trial in Kamloops that he was struck by the amount of dried blood he saw inside an abandoned vehicle found about 25 kilometers down a Forest Service road. Fixon also testified that vehicle showed signs of a struggle, noting it looked like someone had been seriously hurt. Stefanski has pleaded not guilty to murdering 44-year-old Tatiana Stefanski, whose body was found about 6 kilometers from his vehicle in April of 2024. Fire crews in Penticton bringing a structure fire under control this morning after it broke out late last night on Green Avenue. That blaze triggering a significant emergency response and prompting evacuations of nearby homes as a precaution. Officials say crews worked through the night to contain the fire and prevent it from spreading. No injuries have been reported. The cause is still under investigation. And Mounties in Kelowna are looking for public help to locate a missing man. Hassan Al-Haji Al-Abdullah was reported missing May 25th, last contacted his family on May 21st. Police believe he may have driven to the Lower Mainland on May 19th in a blue 2025 Kia. Anyone with info is asked to contact Kelowna Mounties. Swedish defense firm Saab says if Ottawa chooses to buy its Gripen fighter jets, Canada could end up making some for Ukraine. Saab says up to 20 of its Gripen jets will be built for Ukraine's Air Force under a European Union support loan agreement. The Liberal government's been reviewing whether to proceed with a full order of 88 F-35 fighter jets for more than a year now. And civil forfeiture money is going to support community organizations that provide services and supports to people in Kelowna and the central Okanagan. A combined $314,000 is going to 5 agencies to deliver programs ranging from outreach for vulnerable youth to intimate partner violence prevention and from child advocacy supports to gender-based violence counseling for women. We have a full list of recipients and projects at vernonmatters.ca. Sports News Canada shut out the US 4-0 in the Men's World Hockey Championship quarterfinal in Switzerland today. No game at the Memorial Cup tonight here in Kelowna. Chicoutimi and Everett will play in the semis tomorrow, the winner advancing to Sunday's final against Kitchener. And four-time Stanley Cup champion Claude Lemieux has died at the age of 60. A cause of death was not immediately available. Weather, chance of showers tonight, low of 16. Tomorrow, mainly cloudy with a chance of showers and highs of around 18 degrees.
1: 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OV 103.9.

and Don't Stop, OV1039. Hope you're having a great Thursday. How is it Thursday already? Is it just me or is this week flying by? Maybe it's the Memorial Cup and all the fun activities that are going on. We'll talk more about that coming up shortly, but not so fun for the Kelowna Rockets last night. Tough loss. They're now eliminated from the Memorial Cup, but there's lots of fun. Lots of fun and great, great hockey to come over at Prospero Place and lots of fun activities. I'll tell you more in just a sec. It was not a fun time for the Beatles in 1968 when Paul McCartney wrote this one. They were fighting. George Harrison quit the band for a while. And this song is about Paul's deceased mother comforting him. Let it be. When a

0: Believe it or not,
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2: 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Next. Next. Next. Okay, this is good.
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1: 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And there's lots of fun activities still planned for the Memorial Cup. Downtown art installations, the Hockey Hall of Fame experience at the Laurel Packing House, Canco Family Zone in Stewart Park, and all the activities right in front of Prospera. Memorial Cup wraps up Sunday, but lots of fun still ahead.

What a voice, Marvin Gaye. I heard it through the grapevine. So many artists recorded that song before Marvin Gaye made it a big number one hit. OV1039, Smokey Robinson did it. Gladys Knight and the Pips. Marvin Gaye. California Raisins. That was a number one for the California Raisins as well. OV1039.

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1: The band Night Shift entered the recording studio in 69, and their producer said, "You guys look like you just came off the battlefield." So they changed their name from Night Shift to War. From the album of the same name. Yeah, that's how they got their name. It is War. Why Can't We Be Friends on OV 1039.

Eldo Nova, Fantasy. It's OV1039. That is a great song. Phenomenal song from Eldo Nova. And this is a great one from April Wine. And April Wine has so many great songs. And we're going to hear them all at Rock the Lake this year. By the way, Rock the Lake coming up July 10th to 12th, Prospero Place. And you can go to rtlcolona.ca for details.

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2: Hello, I'm Glenn Hicks. The Okanagan has opened the drought reporting season with the highest rating possible. The BC River Forecast Center releasing its first report on drought conditions in the province today. The Okanagan given a rating of level 5, that is the highest on the drought rating scale. The Okanagan is the only basin in all of BC to hit that peak so far. And that situation has a water conservation group urging people to do their part. The Okanagan Basin Water Board warning the nearly depleted snowpack and below-average spring precipitation is putting local water sources at risk. The agency advising people to conserve water where possible and follow all watering restrictions in order to preserve water for farms, ecosystems, firefighting, fish, and the drinking water supply. BC Health Minister Josie Osborne says that fire last night at the site of a long-term care home being built in Penticton is devastating to seniors in the region. Osborne says the fire will require coming back with a sense of urgency to build more long-term care homes quickly. The city of Penticton says that fire broke out last night at the construction site for the three-story wood frame structure before quickly escalating to a blaze that saw 60 firefighters having to respond. No injuries reported. 10 nearby homes remain evacuated. And the city of Penticton had declared a state of local emergency. A Mountie's told the Lumbee murder trial about approaching an abandoned vehicle owned by a suspect and being struck by the amount of dried blood inside it. Constable Clay Fixon told Vitali Stefanski's second-degree murder trial in Kamloops that he was alone when responding to a tip about the vehicle parked about 25 kilometres down a Forest Service road near Mabel Lake. He recounted to the jury of running the vehicle's plates, determining it was Stefanski's, and on approach saw it was unoccupied, but also noted signs of a struggle and enough blood to imply someone had been seriously hurt. Stefanski has pleaded not guilty to murdering his ex-wife Tatiana. And U.S. Ambassador to Canada Pete Hoekstra seems to like what the Prime Minister told a New York business audience today. Prime Minister Mark Carney's speech to the Economic Club of New York said Canada becoming more resilient and independent is making it a better U.S. ally. Hoekstra responded on social media that he thinks a lot of Americans can get behind what he called that positive message. Sports Canada shutting out the U.S. 4-0 in the Men's World Hockey Championship quarterfinal in Switzerland earlier. No game at the Memorial Cup in Kelowna tonight. Chicoutimi and Everett will play their semi tomorrow. The winner will advance to Sunday's final against Kitchener. And four-time Stanley Cup champion Claude Lemieux is dead at the age of 60. The Palm Beach County Sheriff's Office says deputies responded just after 3 a.m. to a suicide call at a furniture store showroom in Lake Park, Florida. Weather, chance of shower.